0: As we check in on Lum and Abner, William Bendix was quite a talent working on the stages in major motion pictures, television, and indeed radio. He originated the role of Krupp the Cop in William Saroyan's 1940 Pulitzer Prize-winning Broadway play, The Time of Your Life. The original cast also included Gene Kelly and Celeste Holm. Bendix's Riley was first heard on the NBC Blue Network in January of 1944, and this offering is from September of 1947.
1: Prowl brings you The Life of Riley. Prowl, the shampoo that removes dandruff in as little as 3 minutes and leaves hair radiantly clean, radiantly lovely, Prowl presents The Life of Riley with William Bendix as Riley. Chester A. Riley is a man who doesn't feel he's doing his duty as a husband and father unless he's worrying about something. This week, his wife hasn't given him any cause for alarm. His son, Junior, has been behaving himself. So it's his daughter, Babs's turn to bear the brunt of Riley's fatherly concern.
2: I'm home, Dumplin'.
3: Oh, hello, dear. How was the movie?
4: Great. Children of Today. Wonderful picture. I love a movie that's really up to the minute.
3: Now, who is in it?
4: Rudolph Valentino and Pearl White.
3: Well, they were silent stars. That picture must have been made 30 years ago.
4: It still holds good for today. It shows what happens when kids ain't brought up right. There's one scene when a boy no older than our junior hits his father on the head with an axe and then robs him. I want Junior to go see that picture. He'll learn a lot.
3: I doubt if he'd like it. He only likes Westerns.
4: Yeah, believe me, a picture like that makes a father worry about his kid's future.
3: Well, you don't have to worry about our children.
4: That's because I brought them up right. Instead of running around the streets all hours of the night like other kids, our junior's in bed. And Babs is in a room reading a good book.
3: No, Babs isn't home.
4: Yes, sir. Thank heaven we got nothing to worry. Where is she?
3: Out.
4: Out? So late at night, how could you let a young girl like that go out all alone?
3: Well, she's not alone. She's with that nice boy, Harry Bates.
4: I've talked to that boy. I'd rather she was alone.
3: Now, Harry's all right.
4: Not for our Babs. There's a girl's got looks, charm, personality, brains. Why, she's got everything I wanted when I was a kid. She don't have to waste her time with boys like Harry Bates.
3: Well, what kind of boys would meet with your approval?
4: Well, mental types, college boys, boys with a future.
3: Just because a boy didn't go to college doesn't mean he hasn't got a future.
4: That's where you're wrong. You can't get no place without college. Take me, I'm a riveter. If I'd have gone to college, I wouldn't be hammering in rivets with my hands. I'd be using my head.
3: Bed, Riley. Babs will be all right.
4: It's my duty to see that she meets the right kind of boys and picks out the right husband.
3: Oh, rubbish. My father was just as concerned about me as you are about Babs. But he let me pick my own boyfriends, and when the time came, my own husband.
4: Well, I ain't gonna make the same stupid mistake he did. Yes, sir, Gillis, you're lucky you got a son.
5: Why, what's so lucky about that?
4: When you got a son, you got only one boy to worry about. When you got a daughter, you got 100 boys to worry about.
5: That's where I was smart. I gave birth to a son.
4: Worry, worry, worry every minute.
5: Well, at least your daughter's no stay-at-home like some poor girls. She's got plenty of dates.
4: Oh, yeah, she's pretty notorious, all right. I got no complaints there, but I'd like Babs to hang out with a higher-class type of fella, refined. After
5: hey,
4: all...
5: Hey, watch it. Here comes the boss.
4: Where?
5: There, with that young guy.
6: Oh. O'Reilly, Gillis.
4: Oh, hello, boss.
5: Hello, Mr. Stevenson.
6: Boys, I want you to meet my nephew, Leonard Stevenson.
7: How do you do, gentlemen?
4: Hello, Leonard.
5: Hi.
6: You see, Leonard's studying aerodynamics in college.
4: Oh, and... you go to college, Leonard?
7: Yes, sir.
6: I thought maybe one of you boys might show him around the plant.
4: Why, sure, boss. I'd be only too glad to have Gillis show him around.
5: Huh?
4: Well, go on, Gillis. Don't keep Leonard waiting.
5: Oh, sure, sure. Glad to, Leonard.
7: Thank you. I'm very interested in those new hydraulic presses.
5: Well, that's fine. You can explain them to me.
6: Oh.
4: Ah, it's a fine boy you got there.
6: Yes, he is. He's got a great future. Comes from fine stock.
4: Yep, if I had a few shares of that stock, I'd have a future, too. Yeah, he's a fine boy.
6: Brilliant student, too. Likes to stay home and read.
4: My daughter, Babs, likes to stay home and read.
6: Oh, I wish he'd go out more often. I'm always telling him, Leonard, why don't you meet more people your own age?
4: Now, that's a coincidence. I keep telling my daughter, Babs, why don't you meet more young men your own age, like Leonard Stevenson?
6: I wish I knew some nice young... Say, I wonder if... No.
4: Yes, yes, yes.
6: Do you think maybe your daughter...
4: It's a date, boss.
6: Well, maybe toward the end of the week...
4: Tonight! But, Babs, you've got to go out with Leonard Stevenson. He's going to phone in a few minutes.
8: Daddy, I keep telling you, I have a date for tonight. I've been dying to go out with this boy for weeks.
4: Cancel it.
8: I can't. I just can't.
4: But you don't know what you're missing, Babs. Leonard is one boy in a million. He's so handsome. He's got blonde, wavy hair like Van Johnson, a flashing smile like Clark Gable, and a dimple in his chin like Cary Grant. Believe me, he's another Sonny Tufts. Well, what do you say?
8: I'm sorry, Daddy. I'd do it if I could.
4: All right, the subject is closed. But all I can say is this is a fine way to pay me back after all I've done for you.
3: Oh, Riley, stop pestering her. You had no right
4: to... Hello, Peg. When she had the whooping cough and had to have a shot in the arm, who walked 3 miles in a blizzard to bring the doctor? Who held her while he stuck that big needle in her little arm?
3: I did.
4: All right, but who fainted? I did. Okay, Babs, I ask you to do one little thing for your own benefit, and you turn me down.
8: Oh, all right, Daddy. I'll cancel my date and go out with this Leonard.
4: You will? Oh, that's great. You'll never regret it. This Leonard is a... The phone. Oh, boy, that must be him. Now, be nice to him, Babs. Tell him you'll love to go out with him. Hello? Oh, hello, Leonard. Yeah, Babs is here. Yeah, I'll put her on, and me and the wife will go out in the kitchen so Babs can be alone while you ask her to go out with you, which she will.
8: Minerva, you've just got to do it for me.
9: But, Babs, I don't even know this boy, Leonard.
8: Well, neither do I. That's why it'll be all right.
9: Sure it will. What's going to be all right?
8: Oh, for Pete's sake, Minnie, I've told you 3 times. Now, listen. I've got this date with Bruce, and my father wants me to go out with this Leonard, so I said yes. But now I can't get in touch with Bruce to break our date. So now I've got 2 dates, a date with Bruce and a date with Leonard. And you'll have to go out with Leonard.
9: Oh, where do I meet Bruce?
8: Not Bruce. You meet Leonard at the drugstore. And listen, you have to pretend you're me.
9: I'm you?
8: Well, Leonard's never seen me. You just say you're Babs Riley. Oh, you'll like him, Minerva. He's a college boy.
9: Oh, then I better take some money with me.
8: Oh, no, he's rich. And handsome, too. Oh, you'll have a grand time. But you mustn't tell anyone.
9: Oh, no, I won't. Babs, do you think he'll try to kiss me?
8: Well, he might.
9: Then I better tighten my pivot tooth. The last time I got kissed, I swallowed it.

0: good night, Bruce. Thanks for a swell evening.
1: It was perfect, Babs. Can I call you again?
0: If you really want to, Bruce.
1: Oh, boy, do I. You'll hear from me soon.
0: All right, Bruce. Good night.
1: Good night, beautiful.
2: Da da da da da da da da.
3: How'd it go?
0: Oh! Daddy! I didn't see you sitting there.
4: I waited up to find out how your date went. Nice boy, huh?
0: Oh, he's wonderful, Daddy. I'm just wild about him, and I think he likes me.
4: You made a good impression, huh?
0: Oh, I think so. He said he'd call me again soon.
4: Oh, that's great, honey. You really like him, huh?
0: Oh, he's got the cutest curly black hair.
4: Yeah, when I saw that... Whack. This afternoon, Leonard was a blonde.
0: Leonard?
4: Yeah.
0: Oh, yes. Did I say black? I meant blonde.
4: Oh, he's got you in a dither, all right. Well, this is one boy I don't mind you falling for.
0: Well, Daddy, I don't want you to get the wrong idea. After all...
4: That's all right. You can't fool your old daddy. I know what's going on. Yes, sir, Gillis, my Babs sure made a hit with the big boss's nephew last night.
5: All right, stop bragging. My daughter would have made a bigger hit if I had a daughter.
4: And Leonard's crazy about her.
5: Come on, let's get back to work. I gotta get some sleep before quitting time.
4: Hey, wait, there's Leonard. Leonard, just going into Stevenson's office. Come on.
5: Hey, where are you going?
4: I bet right now he's raving to the boss about Babs. If we get up close...
5: Wait, Riley, it ain't nice to eavesdrop. You can get fired for it.
4: Shh.
6: Well, tell me, Leonard, how was your date with that Riley girl last night?
7: Well, Uncle Carl, I hardly know what to say.
4: You hear that, Gillis? He can't find words good enough.
7: To be perfectly frank, Uncle, this Barbara Riley is just about the stupidest thing on 2 feet.
6: Stupid?
4: Babs? No.
5: So she made a big hit, huh, Riley?
6: I can hardly believe it, Leonard. I know the Rileys pretty well. Her mother's a fine, intelligent woman, and her father is... Well, maybe you're right.
4: Gillis, it ain't nice to eavesdrop. Come on.
5: Wait, this is fascinating.
7: Honest, Uncle Carl, she has no charm, no personality. She really needs a plumber.
6: A plumber?
7: She's a drip.
4: Gillis, let's get back to work.
5: Okay.
4: Carry me.
5: Oh, don't take it so hard, Riley. Suppose she is a drip. Someday she'll meet a droop. And...
4: I don't understand it, Gillis. My Babs stupid? How could she be stupid? Why, ever since she was a little baby, I taught her everything I know. Oh, why did she pay attention to me?
8: We're right in the middle of the life of Riley. Stay tuned. We'll be back with more after this.
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6: Back to the life of Riley with William Bendix as Riley. And right now, Riley is suffering.
4: Peg, it's true, I tell you. Stupid. That's the word he used.
12: Bab, stupid?
4: Yeah.
12: Well, that's fantastic. Well, it's true I'm her mother, but I still say you couldn't find a more charming or intelligent girl.
4: Well, that's what I thought. But when you get too close to a person, you can't judge anymore. For instance, I always thought you were beautiful, Peg.
12: Well, aren't I?
4: Well, I don't know. Who can tell? To a baboon, the most beautiful creature in the world is another baboon.
12: Oh, you're crazy.
4: Hey, this is serious, and it's up to me.
12: Now, look, you leave Babs alone.
4: It's no use. My head is made up. Babs has got to change, and I'm the one to change her. You know the saying, it takes a sow's ear to make a silk purse.
0: Hello? Oh, hi, Minnie. No, I haven't heard from Bruce yet. I just can't understand it. Bruce seemed to like me, and he said he'd call. What a life. You wait years for the perfect man, and then... Well, I'm in the middle of some ironing. See you tomorrow, Minnie.
4: Babs! Babsy!
0: In here, Daddy.
4: Oh, hello, Babs. What are you doing, honey?
0: Oh, nothing.
4: You look kind of blue. You're worried about a certain boy, ain't you?
0: Well, yes, I am. I expected him to call me, but so far he...
4: Babsy, sometimes we've got to face certain things, no matter how horrible they are. Look at me, honey.
0: Yes?
4: I mean, well, sometimes a person is a little on the stupid side, but that ain't the end of the world, as long as that person is willing to change, right?
0: Oh, Daddy, I like you just the way you are.
4: Look, let me put it another way. You see, Babs...
0: Can we talk about your problem some other time, Daddy?
4: Babs, I don't like to see you brooding this way. I know what. Come on, let's go to a movie.
0: Oh, no, I've got to stay in case I get a call.
4: I hate to say this, baby, but I don't think he's ever going to call.
0: He's got to. He's just got to.
4: You kind of fell for this boy, huh?
0: Oh, he's a dream, Daddy. You know how it is. A girl meets a lot of boys, but it doesn't mean a thing. And then all of a sudden she meets a boy and she says to herself, this is it.
4: Yeah. Yeah, I know. When I was going with your mother, I heard those very same words. The night I proposed to her, she introduced me to her father, and he said, is this it? But cheer up, honey. It'll be all right. There are other boys.
0: Oh, you don't understand. The way I feel now, I couldn't look at another boy.
4: Neither could I.
0: Excuse me, Daddy. I'd like to be alone for a while.
4: Sure, sure, baby. Poor kid. Her little heart's breaking. All on account of that no-good Leonard. Yes?
1: Good evening. My name is Bruce Taylor. Is Babs home?
4: Yeah, she's home, but she don't want to see you, son.
1: She doesn't?
4: You'd just be wasting your time. She's crazy about a certain boy, Leonard.
1: Yeah, but, gee, she told me that I...
4: I'll tell you what she told me. She said she couldn't look at you.
1: But, well...
4: I'm sorry, son, but you ain't it, so run along, huh?
1: Gosh, if that's the way she feels. Okay, good night.
4: Good night. Poor kid, he don't know what kind of a daughter I got. He probably thinks she's charming.
0: Daddy, who was that at the door?
4: Oh, it's nothing important, just some boy asking for you.
0: A boy? What boy?
4: What, Taylor, I think.
0: Bruce? Bruce Taylor?
4: Yeah, yeah, but I got rid of him fast. I told him you don't want to see him.
0: You told him?
4: Yeah.
0: But he's the one I've been waiting to hear from, and you told him? Oh, you've ruined everything.
4: But, Babs, you said I...
0: No,
4: I thought...
0: I'll never see him again.
4: But, Babsy, I thought Leonard was the one that
0: Leonard,
4: you were...
0: Leonard? Who cares about Leonard? I loathe and despise Leonard. You and your Leonard, I never want to hear the name Leonard again.
12: Babsy, darling, what's the matter? What happened? Riley, what did you do to Babs?
4: Nothing. I was just straightening out her life.

0: Hurry up, Minerva. How much longer are you going to take with that soda?
1: I'll be through in a minute.
0: I've got to get home.
1: I knew I could get that cherry through the straw.
0: Well, let's go.
1: Wait! Oh, look who's coming this way. You! Hey! Oh, we heard he's coming over.
0: Oh, he's cute. Who is he, Minerva?
1: Why, you know. That's Leonard Stevenson, the one you gave me that night.
0: But he's a perfect dream. I never thought...
2: Shh. Oh, hello there. It's nice to see you again, Barbara.
1: Hello, Leonard. I want you to meet a friend of mine, Barbara Riley. I'm Barbara Riley, and she's Minerva.
2: Could an innocent bystander get in on the joke?
0: I'm afraid I owe you an apology, Mr. Stevenson. You see, I'm Barbara Riley, and she's Minerva. My father made that date with you, but I was busy, and Minerva wasn't doing anything, so I... Well...
2: Oh, so you're Babs Riley. Well, do you mind if I join you?
0: Oh, it'd be a pleasure. Gee, I'm sorry you have to go, Minerva.
1: Who, me? Oh, I'm not going any place.
0: Why, you know perfectly well you have a dentist's appointment.
1: I have?
0: Why, Minnie, you just told me you have a toothache and you're simply in agony.
1: Oh, yes. Oh, excuse me, Leonard, I'm in agony.
2: Well, so you're Babs.
0: So you're Leonard. I hope you're not angry with me.
2: Well, I don't know. I might be willing to discuss the question tonight. Say around 8 o'clock. Okay?
0: Okay.

0: Oh, trouble, trouble, trouble. Nothing but trouble. I guess a guy never really gets rid of his troubles till he's introduced to the Undertaker.
1: How do you do, Riley?
2: Who's that?
1: It is I, Digby Odell, the friendly Undertaker.
0: Hello, Digger.
1: Greetings, Riley. You're looking fat. You look horrible.
0: I feel horrible.
1: Too bad. I feel tip-top. I've been over at the UEPHC.
2: UEPHC?
1: Yes, the Undertakers, Embalmers, and Pallbearers Health Club. Tonight we had some wrestling bouts. I saw one man weighing 120... lift another man weighing 250, and then drop him 6 feet. Beautiful technique.
0: Well, I ain't really interested in wrestling, Digger. What I need is a plumber.
1: I see. The faucet keeps a-dripping, a-bloop, a-bleep.
0: No, not exactly. I'm worrying about my daughter, Babs.
1: Ah, yes. Children are a problem. Yesterday, some hoodlum stole a sign from an airport and hung it on the door of my business establishment. Oh, I was furious.
0: Why? What did the sign say?
1: Don't go the old-fashioned way. Fly there.
0: Well, my kid's good, only she's unpopular. A boy takes her out the first time and he never sees her again.
1: Every day I go out with people for the first time. And that's the last I ever see of them.
0: It's because she's a little on the stupid side.
1: What did you say?
0: Yeah, she...
1: How dare you, her father, talk about such a lovely girl in that fashion? You incense me, sir. I have a good mind to lay you out.
0: I know it sounds terrible. I couldn't believe it at first, but I heard this boy Leonard say so.
1: If this Leonard were here right now, I'd box his ears. I might go even further than that. He's a contemptible cad.
0: Digger, you think Babs is okay?
1: Of course, man. Your Babs is cheerful, charming, and chic. Cute, coy, and captivating. I adore Babs. She's so gay.
0: Of course she is. I'm ashamed of myself for ever doubting it. You know something, Digger? You've just opened my eyes.
1: Well, there's a first time for everything. Cheerio. I'd better be shoveling off.
3: Where have you been?
0: Peg, listen, I was all wrong about Babs. She's a wonderful girl.
3: Well, of course she is.
0: I was a fool to believe that, Leonard, and I'm through interfering in her life. From now on, she can... Yes?
4: Good evening, sir. Is Babs in?
0: Leonard, get out of here, you convertible kid!
3: Now, wait, Riley.
4: But, Mr. Riley,
0: and what's the idea of calling Babs stupid?
4: Oh, well, that was a mistake. I didn't mean Babs.
0: Don't lie. If you didn't mean Babs was stupid, who did you mean? The only other Riley you know is... Oh, I am, am I? Get out of here!
3: Oh, Riley, for heaven's sake, will you...
4: But I have a date with Babs.
0: She don't have a date with you.
3: Riley, you had no
0: right... I know what I'm doing. Babs will thank me for this.
5: Oh, hello, Daddy. I thought I heard...
0: Everything's okay, darling. I threw him out.
5: Threw who out?
0: It was, please pardon the expression, Leonard.
5: Leonard? You threw him out?
0: Yeah. Now, wait a minute, Babs. Babs, wait, you didn't hear me. This was Leonard, the boy you despise.
5: I do not. I think Leonard's perfectly wonderful. You've just ruined my whole life.
0: That's twice. She's got more lives than a cat.
3: Well, Mr. Riley?
0: I don't get it. First it was Bruce, then it was Leonard, then it was Bruce. Now it's Leonard again. I'm going to get that girl psychoalkalized.
3: Right. Now, you listen to me. I've told you a thousand
0: times... Peg, the phone is...
3: Babs will answer it. Now, listen, Riley. I told you...
0: This place is getting to be a madhouse. Yeah?
6: Look here, Riley.
0: Mr. Stevenson, well, how are you, boss?
6: I was waiting in the car to give Leonard a lift downtown. What's this he tells me?
0: Well, it was all a mistake, boss.
6: People don't get very far when they go around insulting...
0: Boss, it was a mistake, but it's okay now. Babs would love to go out with Leonard. Honest, if she don't, you can fire me.
6: Well, I suppose mistakes can happen.
0: Yeah, especially around here.
7: Oh, Daddy, Oh, hello, Mr. Stevenson.
6: Good evening.
7: Daddy, I'm sorry I made a scene before.
0: Oh, it's okay, honey.
7: Everything's all right now. I'm going out.
0: You see, boss, what did I tell you? Well, run along, Babsy. We don't want to keep Leonard waiting.
7: Leonard? But, Daddy, I'm going out with Mervyn.
0: Mervyn? Who's Mervyn?
7: He just phoned me. Good night.
6: Well, Riley...
0: Mervyn? Who's Mervyn?
6: I'm still waiting, Riley. What about Leonard's date?
0: I don't know, boss. I guess Leonard will have to go out with Bruce, or it's a losing fight. Gee, I'm glad Mr. Stevenson didn't fire me last night.
3: Well, it's not your fault he didn't.
0: What do you mean? Didn't I get Leonard a date to go dancing?
3: You got him a date, all right. My feet are still killing me.
0: That's the thanks I get.
8: Procter & Gamble invites you to join us again next week to hear The Life of Riley with William Bendix as Riley. The script is by Reuben Shep, Alan Lipscott, and Jack Brecker. Music by Lou Kozloff. Mrs. Riley's Paula Winslow, Digger Odell is John Brown, Babs is Barbara Eiler, Stevenson is Ken Christie, Leonard is Gil Stratton, Minerva is Sandra Gould, and Bruce is Irvin Lee. The Life of Riley is produced and directed by Irving Brecker.

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2: Getting a Date for Babs, an episode of The Life of Riley from September 1947. The great John Brown was the voice of Digger Odell. As you heard, that was Ken Christie as Riley's boss, Mr. Stevenson. On most of the episodes, that role was instead handled by Alan Reed, the future voice of cartoon character Fred Flintstone. I'm Greg Bell, and up next on When Radio Was, it's Lum and Abner starring Chester Locke and Norris Goff. We'll be right back.
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1: The makers of Alka-Seltzer bring you Lum and

0: And now, let's see what's going on down in Pine Ridge. Well, the community apparently believes that Ellie Connors, the escaped reform school girl, is Lum's niece Mary from Wisconsin. And it has also accepted her into the social life of the town. Cedric is about the only person who feels that he's too old to associate with a 12-year-old girl. As we look in our little community today, we find Lum in the Jot 'em Down store and library. Abner is just entering.
1: To make a coffee. Well, hey, Lum.
2: What is it, Ed?
1: I just heard some good news, I believe.
2: Yeah?
1: I had to make a deal over down there by the jail and run into Uncle Henry Lunsford down there.
2: Uh-huh.
1: And he said that they'd just about give up the search for Ellie.
2: Oh, yeah, Uncle Henry told me that last night.
1: Oh.
2: They ain't giving it up altogether, of course, but leastways they figure she's got pretty far away from here by now.
1: Well, I don't guess that's good news anyway, ain't it?
2: Yeah, but you know, the curious thing about this, Abner, now that Mary's practical safe from getting caught, I'm starting to worry about it.
1: Worry about it?
2: I mean, I've got to where I believe we ought to report this whole thing to the state reformatory. Well, it just seems like that's the thing to do. Go right direct to them and tell them Ellie's here and that she's been here and we've been hiding her and everything.
1: Well, law me, Lum, that's the one exact thing we've been trying to keep anybody from doing.
2: I know it is. I know it. But now that we've made a success out of it, I can sort of look back on it and see that maybe we ain't done the right thing, maybe.
1: Well, now, Lum, you know good and well we tried our best to send her back to that reformatory, and we just couldn't bring ourselves to do it when she first got here. And now it'd be harder than ever to do it. Doggy, you know, she just seems like my own daughter, might not, Lum.
2: Yeah, I know it. I've been calling her my niece so much now that I'm getting to where I actually believe she is.
1: Oh, no, no. We'll never in the world be able to do it. I can tell you that.
2: Yeah, but, Abner, I'm afraid things can go on this way. Someday, this has got to be squared up with the law, and you know that as well as I do.
1: Well, yeah, I reckon so.
2: Must have been some good reason why Ellie was put in a reformatory in the first place.
1: Yeah, it might have been a mistake too, Lum.
2: Well, they don't generally make mistakes.
1: Now, Lum, you know Ellie could never have did nothing wrong. I just don't believe she could.
2: I feel the same way, but she must have.
1: Never.
2: I've tried to ask her about it, but she don't appear to want to talk about it much.
1: Oh, no, she don't, no.
2: And it makes her feel so bad, I ain't got the heart to go on asking her.
1: No, but I know one thing, Lum. We ain't never going to be able to send her back there, I can tell you that.
2: Well, I weren't aiming on doing that. Here's what I figured, Abner. I figured I'd go to the reformatory myself.
1: You?
2: Yeah.
1: Well, Lum, you ain't did nothing wrong.

0: Sometimes lum anybody I ever seen. Someday you're going to get yourself thrown in the insane asylums, too, with ideas like that.
1: Well, if I did, it'd be a relief from what I have to put up with around here, I'll tell you that.
0: That dress idea just weren't no good at all, lum. And I ain't so sure this other idea, telling the reformatory everything, is much better, neither.
1: Well, it might be a mistake, all right. Might even get us in trouble, but I'm going to do it anyways. Facts is, I'm going tomorrow.
0: Tomorrow?
1: Yes, sir. The sooner the quicker, I want to say. And here's what I'm going to try to do. I'm going to tell how Ellie's such a good worker and a good girl and all, and we're giving her a new chance at life and stuff like that. Maybe they'll parole her out and make me her guardian.
0: You reckon they'll do that, sure enough?
1: Well, they might. All we can do is hope.
0: Hey, doggy, wait a minute, Toll. How about letting me be the guardian? I've had more experience at being a papa than you've ever had, Lon.
1: No, I'd be better for that.
0: No, sir. You wouldn't know such a thing. I'll tell you what. Let's just flip a coin for it.
1: No, Abner. No, I'm a natural-born guardian. I look more like one than you do.
0: Let's just flip a coin. That's a fair way to do it. Now, ain't it? I admit to it, Lon. That's the only fair way.
1: All right, but I still
0: say... All right, here. Here's a nickel. And I'll even let you flip it. Go on, throw it on the table there so we can both see it. And heads, you can be the guardian, and tails, I get to be it.
1: All right, well, turn loose the nickel.
0: All right. Excuse me. Uh-oh. Look out. Watch it. It's rolling off the other side of the table there, Lon. Watch it there. Look there. It went right off there.
2: Yeah. Stay tuned. We've got more Lum and Abner coming up right after this brief intermission.
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6: Here's your WTLO forecast. I'm staff meteorologist Megan Mulford. 58 tonight, under clear skies, southerly winds at around 5 miles an hour. Ample sunshine expected tomorrow, 87. 59 tomorrow night. Bright sunshine Wednesday with a high of 87. 86, chance of thunderstorms Thursday. With your WTLO forecast, I'm staff meteorologist Megan Mulford. Right now, 68.
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0: Uh-oh. Look out, watch it. It's rolling off the other side of the table there, Lum. Watch it there. Look there, it went right off there.
1: Yeah.
0: Oh, where'd that thing go? Let's see now. Went right over there.
8: Howdy.
0: Where'd it land, Lum? In a chair here?
1: I think so, but... Don't pay no attention to it now. Howdy, Grandpap.
0: Lum, I want to know where the thing went.
1: Hey, shut up, Abner.
8: What's the matter? Ain't you speaking to me today, Abner?
0: Howdy, Grandpap. How are you?
8: Oh, just only tolerably. Sort of wore out. Been sloshing around sort of like water in a barrel.
0: Let me
8: light for a few minutes.
0: Wait a minute, Grandpap. Don't sit in that chair there.
8: Oh, it's all right. It's comfort enough. I can't stay long no way.
0: Yeah, but wait a minute. There's something in it
8: now. Oh, that's all right. It don't bother me none. I'm so tired I could sit on a pincushion and enjoy it.
0: Well, stand up just a minute, Grandpa.
1: Abner, don't bother him.
0: Huh?
1: Can't let him know what we're talking about.
0: Oh.
8: Hey, what you fellas whispering about?
0: Oh, nothing, Grandpa. Nothing at all.
8: Oh. Guess who I seen on the street today, Abner?
0: I ain't got the least idea. Grandpap, wouldn't you rather sit over here in this rocker here?
8: No, thank you, Abner. This is fine here. Much obliged, though. It's mighty thoughty of you to look after my comfort. Guess who I seen today?
0: I don't know.
1: Grandpap, don't you have to go somewhere over to Dick Huddleston's store or something?
0: Yeah, and see about delivering telegrams or something like that.
8: Oh, yeah, I reckon I ought to, but I ain't so busy that I can't sit for a minute and pass the time of the day with my friends. No, sir. No, sir. Reese, sir. I always said that. Not me. I ain't like that, no. I've always got time for my friends.

0: $5.
1: Uh-huh.
0: Yes, sir. Seen Ned Danbury on the street today. Said to say hello to you.
1: Ned Danbury?
0: Yeah, that's who I seen.
1: I don't believe we know him.
0: Oh, sure you do, Abner. Second cousin to Egbert Conway.
1: Who?
0: Egbert Conway. You recollect him.
1: Egbert Conway.
0: Used to live in Potter. And in Hatfield. And in Odin. Just a drifter was all he was.
1: I don't recollect him.
0: He was on the move.
2: Huh?
1: You recollect that feller there, that Conway feller?
2: No, that name ain't even familiar to me. How soon do you have to be running along, Grandpap?
0: Just a drifter was all he was. Finally settled in Hot Springs. Got himself a little shop there. Sells souvenirs.
1: Well.
0: Finds fancy stones and polishes them up and prints Hot Springs, Arkansas on them and sells them to tourists.
1: Huh.
0: Makes a hand-to-foot living out of it, sort of.
1: Uh-huh.
0: The interesting thing about Egbert is that he ain't set a razor to his face since he was 21 year old.
1: Huh.
0: His 21st birthday.
1: Huh.
0: Remind me to tell you fellas about that sometime.
1: Yeah, we will. Maybe you can tell us tomorrow, as long as you have to leave now.
0: Yeah, it's a good idea. Yeah, it's an interesting story. Interesting. Interesting.
1: Oh, my God.
0: No, sir, not since his 21st birthday has Egbert Conway set a razor to his face.
1: Yeah, you
0: not
1: told
0: one.
1: Us that, Grandpap. Well, me and Lum got to get to work here now.
0: And it was all on account of the Indians, too.
1: Huh? Indians?
0: Yep, the Indians.
1: Huh.
0: Abner, have you ever saw an Indian with a beard? Or one with a mustache, even?
1: Come to think of it, I don't believe I ever have. Of course, I don't see many Indians no more, neither.
0: Hey, you'll never see them with whiskers, I'll tell you that.
1: Huh.
0: Some of the women Indians might have them, but never none of the men folks.
1: Yeah, well, that's right, interesting, Grandpap. We'll see you tomorrow, then.
0: Yep, all right. No, sir, every Indian is smooth-faced.
1: Oh, my.
0: And I'll tell you why. Because they got some kind of a rock that they rub on their faces. That keeps the whiskers off.
1: Rub rocks on their faces? Sassy Fred.
0: It does. Now, it does that.
2: Well, come to think about it, I've heard tell of that myself, I think.
1: Huh?
2: Never knowed where it was true or not, though.
1: Huh.
0: Well, it's the truth. And Egbert heard about that. So when his 21st birthday come along, his papa bought him a razor. But Egbert, taking the razor, swapped it for a pair of fancy sleeve garters, and then he got a batch of rocks and started rubbing them on his face.
1: My doggish grandpa,
0: you
1: can't get me to believe no such a thing as that.
0: It's
1: now.
0: The truth, Abner. He taken them pigeon-toed rocks and rubbed them right on his flat-footed face.
1: He done it.
0: He done it. Every day he done it. Ever since his 21st birthday. Learned it from the Indian.
1: Do you mean to stand there or sit there and try to tell me that them rocks kept the whiskers off in his face?
0: Oh, no.
1: Huh?
0: No, the rocks never seemed to faze his whiskers at all. Fact is, Egbert's got quite a good-sized beard.
1: Well, for the land's sake, what's he keep rubbing rocks on his face every day for then?
0: Why, to polish them, silly.
1: Huh?
0: That's how he polishes all them fancy rocks that he sells for souvenirs. Prints Hot Springs, Arkansas, right on them, right across the top of them. Makes a hand-to-foot living out of it, sort of.
1: Well, if that don't beat all.
0: Well, got to be running along, feller. Sorry to have to leave so soon.
1: Oh, that's all right. Proud to have you do it, Grandpa.
0: Yeah, here's a nickel in this chair I'm sitting in.
1: Oh, my.
0: Here you are, Lum. Is it yours?
1: Wait, Grandpap, what did it say there when you picked it up?
0: What did it say?
1: Yeah, I mean, was it heads or tails up when you picked it up there?
0: Oh, heads up, I believe.
1: Head.
0: Yeah, that's what it was, heads.
1: Dad, blame it all.
0: Yeah, anyway. I'll see you fellas later. So long.
1: Yeah, so long.
2: Well, I reckon that settles who's going to be Ellie's guardian.
1: He might have been wrong, Olong. No, he might have been wrong. I believe he was. Yeah.
2: No.
1: Yeah, he was.
2: Well, Grandpap's got a good eyesight, Abner. I'll say that for him.
1: Yeah, but he just sort of glanced at that nickel. I don't believe he looked at it good enough to be able to tell you.
0: Oh, hey, fellas.
1: What is it now, Grandpa?
0: Yeah, I was wrong there.
1: Wrong?
0: Yeah, see there, Lum?
1: What'd I tell you? Good for you,
2: well,
1: Grandpa.
2: Well, that don't count. He said it was heads, and that's what counts.
1: No, sir. He can change his mind.
2: No,
1: yes, sir.
2: He can't neither.
1: Yes, he can. It was tails, wasn't it, Grandpa?
0: What's that, Abner?
1: Was it tails or heads that was up?
0: Heads, I told you once.
1: Oh, I thought you said you was wrong.
0: Oh, yeah, well, I was wrong about that. That weren't Egbert Conway that rubbed rocks on his face. It was Lester Corbin.

0: that wartime broadcast originally played on August 4th of 1943. I'm Greg Bell, and earlier we had Ken Christie as Chester's boss in The Life of Riley. My question about his film work. A veteran of hundreds of pictures from the 1940s into the early 60s, Christie made his debut in a 1940 Alfred Hitchcock-directed thriller, which starred Joel McRae, Lorraine Day, George Sanders, Edmund Gwynn, and Herbert Marshall. I'll have the answer and wrap up when radio was right after this.
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0: Welcome back to When Radio Was. Before the break, I posed the following question. Name the 1940 Alfred Hitchcock-directed thriller starring Joel McRae, Lorraine Day, George Sanders, Edmund Gwynn, and Herbert Marshall. The answer is Foreign Correspondent. I'm Greg Bell, and we're done this time around, but hey, remember to visit us at whenradiowas.com. 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
1: Fox News, I'm Tom Rigotti. Democratic Congresswoman Ilhan Omar is under investigation by federal law enforcement. Fox's David Spunt reports.
2: Homeland Security investigations led the pre-dawn search of Omar's Washington, D.C. home, which indicates that immigration may be part of the equation in this probe. Agents removed multiple boxes, were told her Minnesota residence was not raided today.
1: Omar says President Trump has been targeting her for political retribution for 10 years. Fighting between Russia and Ukraine continues after President Trump brokered an energy ceasefire.
3: Russia again struck Ukraine's energy infrastructure. President Zelensky told Fox there is no indication Putin is willing to stop. The Pentagon is reportedly threatening to cut off intelligence sharing and block weapon sales to pressure Zelensky.
1: That's Fox's Jennifer Griffin in Washington. 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
9: Somerset weather. Here's your WTLO forecast. I'm staff meteorologist Megan Mulford. 58 tonight, under clear skies, southerly winds at around 5 miles an hour. Ample sunshine expected tomorrow, 87. 59 tomorrow night. Bright sunshine Wednesday with a high of 87. 86. Chance of thunderstorms Thursday. With your WTLO forecast, I'm staff meteorologist Megan Mulford. Right now, 68.
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2: Here's your WTLO forecast. I'm staff meteorologist Megan Mulford. 58 tonight, under clear skies, southerly winds at around 5 miles an hour. Ample sunshine expected tomorrow, 87. 59 tomorrow night. Bright sunshine Wednesday with a high of 87. 86, chance of thunderstorms Thursday. With your WTLO forecast, I'm staff meteorologist Megan Mulford. Right now, 68.
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1: Fox News, I'm Tom Graham. President Trump continues to hit the campaign trail ahead of next month's midterms. Tonight, he's in Youngstown, Ohio, to back Republican candidates.
2: I'm asking everybody to pretend, just pretend that I'm on the ballot, because in a way I am on the ballot.
1: He's throwing his support behind Vivek Ramaswamy to be Ohio's next governor, as well as Senate candidate John Houston. Both are locked in tight races. President Trump denies calling for a criminal investigation of Minnesota Democratic Congresswoman Ilhan Omar.
3: The Monday morning search is raising concerns about Justice Department protocol to avoid investigative steps of political candidates close to an election. Omar, who was born in Somalia, is a frequent critic of President Trump. She calls the search baseless and an escalation of the president's campaign of political intimidation.
1: Fox's Jared Halpern, America's listening to Fox News.
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6: Here's your WTLO forecast. I'm staff meteorologist Megan Mulford. 58 tonight, under clear skies, southerly winds at around 5 miles an hour. Ample sunshine expected tomorrow, 87. 59 tomorrow night. Bright sunshine Wednesday with a high of 87. 86. Chance of thunderstorms Thursday. With your WTLO forecast, I'm staff meteorologist Megan Mulford. Right now, 66.
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Posting a poster of Pancho and Cisco one California day. She says she believes in a Robin Hood and brotherhood and colors of green and gray.

San Francisco, I will be Gadjouille. I'll be the Cat of Monte Cristo, you'll be the Countess May. You can believe it, Robin Hood and Brotherhood, rolling the ball in the hay.

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3: Here's your WTLO forecast. I'm staff meteorologist Megan Mulford. 58 tonight, under clear skies, southerly winds at around 5 miles an hour. Ample sunshine expected tomorrow, 87. 59 tomorrow night. Bright sunshine Wednesday with a high of 87. 86. Chance of thunderstorms Thursday. With your WTLO forecast, I'm staff meteorologist Megan Mulford. Right now, 66.
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0: baby. Turn it up. 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Up there,
1: kick.
0: Oh yeah.
1: Come on,
0: turn
1: it up, babe. Come on.
0: Now look here. I want that guitar to fall in on now. Tighten it up now. Oh yeah. Now tighten it up, Augie. Yeah, now everybody tighten it up now. Now look here. We gonna make it mellow for you now.

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1: Fox News, I'm Tom Rigotti. President Trump campaigning for Republicans in Youngstown, Ohio tonight. He's looking to turn out the vote next month for Senator John Houston and Republican candidate for governor Vivek Ramaswamy.
2: I like Ohio. We have to get Vivek and we have to get John. Better get them in, and I think they will. I think they're going to be in good shape.
1: Houston faces former Democratic Senator Sherrod Brown. Ramaswamy is facing Democrat Amy Acton. An actress is under arrest following an incident on a Delta flight to New York.
3: TMZ reports that 54-year-old actress Selma Blair was put in restraints on the plane and arrested upon landing at JFK after allegedly biting one flight attendant, punching another, and trying to open a door on the plane midair. Dispatch audio captured officials asking for medical help following the alleged attacks.
1: That's Fox's Christina Coleman. 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
5: Here's your WTLO forecast. I'm staff meteorologist Megan Mulford. 58 tonight, under clear skies, southerly winds at around 5 miles an hour. Ample sunshine expected tomorrow, 87. 59 tomorrow night. Bright sunshine Wednesday with a high of 87. 86. Chance of thunderstorms Thursday. With your WTLO forecast, I'm staff meteorologist Megan Mulford. Currently 64.
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0: 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You probably know that October is Breast Cancer Awareness Month, but did you know the chance of a woman developing breast cancer is 1 in 8? So don't just wear your pink ribbon. 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Regular screenings and early detection are the keys to successful treatment. 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
2: Here's your WTLO forecast. I'm staff meteorologist Megan Mulford. 58 tonight, under clear skies, southerly winds at around 5 miles an hour. Ample sunshine expected tomorrow, 87. 59 tomorrow night. Bright sunshine Wednesday with a high of 87. 86, chance of thunderstorms Thursday. With your WTLO forecast, I'm staff meteorologist Megan Mulford. Currently, 64.
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1: Fox News, I'm Ted Linder. Just 3 weeks ago till the midterms, President Trump campaigning in Youngstown, Ohio Monday night, claiming his administration's delivered on its goal of growing wages.
2: Under Republican leadership, that's me, income for hardworking Americans has soared. Think of it, the income for a person, average income for a person has soared to the highest level ever recorded by far.
1: Democrats blaming the president for higher health insurance and energy costs. Democratic Congresswoman Ilhan Omar under investigation by federal law enforcement. Fox's David Spunt.
3: Homeland Security investigations led the pre-dawn search of Omar's Washington, D.C. home, which indicates that immigration may be part of the equation in this probe. Agents removed multiple boxes. We're told her Minnesota residence was not raided today.
1: Omar says President Trump's been targeting her for 10 years. 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
7: Here's your WTLO forecast. I'm staff meteorologist Megan Mulford. Lows dip down to about 58 overnight under clear skies. Winds out of the south at around 5 miles an hour. Bright sunshine expected again Tuesday. Daytime highs approaching 87. Clear skies Tuesday night. Lows dip down to about 59. With your WTLO forecast, I'm staff meteorologist Megan Mulford. Right now, it's 63 degrees.
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0: 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So don't just wear your pink ribbon. 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Regular screenings and early detection are the keys to successful treatment. 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
3: Here's your WTLO forecast. I'm staff meteorologist Megan Mulford. Lows dip down to about 58 overnight under clear skies. Winds out of the south at around 5 miles an hour. Bright sunshine expected again Tuesday. Daytime highs approaching 87. Clear skies Tuesday night. Lows dip down to about 59. With your WTLO forecast, I'm staff meteorologist Megan Mulford. Currently 66.
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1: Fox News, I'm Sue Guzman. Democratic Congresswoman Ilhan Omar under investigation by federal law enforcement. Fox's David Spont reports.
2: Homeland Security investigations led the pre-dawn search of Omar's Washington, D.C. home, which indicates that immigration may be part of the equation in this probe. Agents removed multiple boxes, were told her Minnesota residence was not raided today.
1: Omar says President Trump's been targeting her for political retribution for years. Fighting between Russia and Ukraine continues after President Trump claimed he brokered an energy ceasefire.
3: Russia again struck Ukraine's energy infrastructure. President Zelensky told Fox there is no indication Putin is willing to stop. The Pentagon is reportedly threatening to cut off intelligence sharing and block weapon sales to pressure Zelensky.
1: Fox's Jennifer Griffin. 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
6: Here's your WTLO forecast. I'm staff meteorologist Megan Mulford. Lows dip down to about 58 overnight under clear skies. Winds out of the south at around 5 miles an hour. Bright sunshine expected again Tuesday. Daytime highs approaching 87. Clear skies Tuesday night. Lows dip down to about 59. With your WTLO forecast, I'm staff meteorologist Megan Mulford. Currently 66.
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0: WTLO. 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
2: Here's your WTLO forecast. I'm staff meteorologist Megan Mulford. Lows dip down to about 58 overnight under clear skies. Winds out of the south at around 5 miles an hour. Bright sunshine expected again Tuesday. Daytime highs approaching 87. Clear skies Tuesday night. Lows dip down to about 59. With your WTLO forecast, I'm staff meteorologist Megan Mulford. Currently 66.
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0: Hey, where you going? This is Pastor Griffith of the Denham Street Baptist Church. 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
1: News. I'm Ted Leonard. Just 3 weeks to go till the midterms. President Trump campaigning in Youngstown, Ohio Monday night, telling supporters his administration's delivered on its goal of growing wages.
2: Under Republican leadership, that's mean income for hardworking Americans has soared. Think of it, the income for a person, average income for a person has soared to the highest level ever recorded by far.
1: Democrats are blaming the president for higher health insurance and energy costs. And the league championship series happening on Monday night in Milwaukee on Monday in the NLCS. Brewers take a 2-0 lead over the Dodgers after their 7-4 win. And in Tampa on Monday night in the ALCS, the Guardians taking game 1, 7-3 over the Rays. Game 2 between the Guardians and Rays happening Tuesday night at 8 p.m. Eastern. The Brewers and Dodgers continue their series Wednesday night in L.A. at 8 p.m. Eastern. 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
6: Here's your WTLO forecast. I'm staff meteorologist Megan Mulford. Lows dip down to about 58 overnight under clear skies. Winds out of the south at around 5 miles an hour. Bright sunshine expected again Tuesday. Daytime highs approaching 87. Clear skies Tuesday night. Lows dip down to about 59. With your WTLO forecast, I'm staff meteorologist Megan Mulford. Currently 66.
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3: Here's your WTLO forecast. I'm staff meteorologist Megan Mulford. Lows dip down to about 58 overnight under clear skies. Winds out of the south at around 5 miles an hour. Bright sunshine expected again Tuesday. Daytime highs approaching 87. Clear skies Tuesday night. Lows dip down to about 59. With your WTLO forecast, I'm staff meteorologist Megan Mulford. Currently 64.
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1: Fox News, I'm Sue Guzman. President Trump campaigning for Republicans in Youngstown, Ohio Monday night. It's looking to turn out the vote next month for Senator John Husted and Republican candidate for Governor Vivek Ramaswamy.
2: I like Ohio. We have to get Vivek and we have to get John. Better get them in, and I think they will. I think they're going to be in good shape.
1: Husted is facing former Democratic Senator Sherrod Brown and Ramaswamy facing Democrat Amy Acton. An actress under arrest following an incident aboard a Delta flight to New York.
3: TMZ reports that 54-year-old actress Selma Blair was put in restraints on the plane and arrested upon landing at JFK after allegedly biting one flight attendant, punching another, and trying to open a door on the plane midair. Dispatch audio captured officials asking for medical help following the alleged attack.
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6: Here's your WTLO forecast. I'm staff meteorologist Megan Mulford. Lows dip down to about 58 overnight under clear skies, southerly winds at around 5 miles an hour. Lots of sunshine outside again Tuesday. Daytime highs approaching 86. Lows dip down to about 62 Tuesday night. Clear skies. With your WTLO forecast, I'm staff meteorologist Megan Mulford. Currently 66.
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2: Here's your WTLO forecast. I'm staff meteorologist Megan Mulford. Lows dip down to about 58 overnight under clear skies, southerly winds at around 5 miles an hour. Lots of sunshine outside again Tuesday. Daytime highs approaching 86. Lows dip down to about 62 Tuesday night. Clear skies. With your WTLO forecast, I'm staff meteorologist Megan Mulford. Currently 66.
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1: News. I'm Ted Linder, an actress under arrest following an incident on a Delta flight to New York.
2: TMZ reports that 54-year-old actress Selma Blair was put in restraints on the plane and arrested upon landing at JFK after allegedly biting one flight attendant, punching another, and trying to open a door on the plane midair. Dispatch audio captured officials asking for medical help following the alleged attacks.
1: Fox's Christina Coleman in the League Championship Series last night. Milwaukee on Monday night in the NLCS. The Brewers take a 2-0 lead over the Dodgers after their 7-4 win. And in Tampa on Monday night in the ALCS, the Guardians took game 1 7-3 over the Rays. Game 2 between the Guardians and Rays happens Tuesday night at 8 p.m. Eastern. The Brewers and Dodgers continue their series Wednesday night in L.A. at 8 p.m. Eastern time on Fox. 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
6: Somerset weather. Here's your WTLO forecast. I'm staff meteorologist Megan Mulford. Lows dip down to about 58 overnight under clear skies. Winds out of the south at around 5 miles an hour. Bright sunshine again Tuesday. Daytime highs approaching 87. Lows level off around 62. Tuesday night, clear skies. With your WTLO forecast, I'm staff meteorologist Megan Mulford. Right now, it's 64 degrees.
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2: Here's your WTLO forecast. I'm staff meteorologist Megan Mulford. Lows dip down to about 58 overnight under clear skies. Winds out of the south at around 5 miles an hour. Bright sunshine again Tuesday. Daytime highs approaching 87. Lows level off around 62 Tuesday night. Clear skies. With your WTLO forecast, I'm staff meteorologist Megan Mulford. Right now, it's 64 degrees.
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1: News. I'm Sue Guzman. President Trump rallying for Republicans in Youngstown, Ohio, Monday, telling supporters that his agenda is on the line in next month's midterms.
2: I'm asking everybody to pretend, just pretend that I'm on the ballot, because in a way I am on the ballot, because they will try and destroy everything we've done.
1: The president asking Ohio Republicans to turn out for incumbent Senator John Husted, who's in a tight race with former Democrat Senator Sherrod Brown and Vivek Ramaswamy, who's running for governor. Police in Lansing, Michigan say they could be dealing with a serial killer. Five men were killed along a hiking trail in less than a year.
3: The victims were all homeless white men. They were all sleeping along the Lansing River Trail. They were killed in the middle of the night. Four of them had severe trauma to the face and head. So many similarities. The chief of police says you can't ignore the possibility of one killer.
1: Fox's Mike Tobin. 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
9: Here's your WTLO forecast. I'm staff meteorologist Megan Mulford. Ample sunshine expected today, with daytime highs approaching 87. Winds out of the southwest, 5 to 10 miles an hour. Clear skies again tonight. Lows dip down to about 59. Highs level off around 87. Tomorrow, mainly clear skies. With your WTLO forecast, I'm staff meteorologist Megan Mulford. Right now, it's 64 degrees.
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4: Somerset weather. Here's your WTLO forecast. I'm staff meteorologist Megan Mulford. Ample sunshine expected today, with daytime highs approaching 87. Winds out of the southwest, 5 to 10 miles an hour. Clear skies again tonight. Lows dip down to about 59. Highs level off around 87. Tomorrow, mainly clear skies. With your WTLO forecast, I'm staff meteorologist Megan Mulford. Right now, it's 64 degrees.
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1: Fox News, I'm Ted Leonard. It's 3 weeks to go now till the midterm elections. President Trump campaigning in Youngstown, Ohio, Monday night, telling supporters his administration's delivered on its goal of growing wages.
2: Under Republican leadership, that's me, income for hardworking Americans has soared. Think of it, the income for a person, average income for a person has soared to the highest level ever recorded by far.
1: Democrats blaming the president for higher health insurance and energy costs. A protester ejected from the venue on Monday night after being seen fighting with rally goers in the stands. In Milwaukee on Monday night in the NLCS, the Brewers take a 2-0 lead over the Dodgers after their 7-4 win. In Tampa Monday night in the ALCS, the Guardians took game one over the Rays, 7-3. Game two between the Guardians and Rays happens tonight, Tuesday, 8 p.m. Eastern time. 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
8: Here's your WTLO forecast. I'm staff meteorologist Megan Mulford. Ample sunshine expected today with daytime highs approaching 87. Winds out of the southwest, 5 to 10 miles an hour. Clear skies again tonight. Lows dip down to about 59. Highs level off around 87 tomorrow, mainly clear skies. With your WTLO forecast, I'm staff meteorologist Megan Mulford. Right now, it's 64 degrees.
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1: I'm Jeff Nally on the Cromwell Ag Radio Network. Agriculture lending at U.S. commercial banks continued to grow during the second quarter of this year, farm loan performance remaining relatively stable. The Federal Deposit Insurance Corporation, the FDIC, shows total outstanding agriculture loans reaching $206.27 billion. That's up 2.1% from the first quarter and 3.8% higher than a year ago. Farm real estate loans totaled $122.26 billion. That's up 4.5% year over year. Non-real estate farm loans, which help finance production, equipment, and livestock, reaching $84 billion, up 2.8% from a year ago. At banks specializing in agriculture lending, delinquency rates declined from the first quarter but remained close to year-earlier levels. Those banks also reported wider net interest margins during the quarter. Higher yields on earning assets supported the quarterly improvement, while lower funding costs accounted for much of the increase over the year. The figures are pointing to continued growth in farm credit, with loan quality showing little change from the year before. That is a check of farm news. I'm Jeff Talley on the Cromwell Ag Radio Network.
2: 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A few suggestions for adding some zip to celery today from the Old Farmer's Almanac.
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2: 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The cornerstone of the White House was laid on this day in 1792, the same year the Old Farmer's Almanac was founded. 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
3: Here's your WTLO forecast. I'm staff meteorologist Megan Mulford. Ample sunshine expected today with daytime highs approaching 87. Winds out of the southwest, 5 to 10 miles an hour. Clear skies again tonight. Lows dip down to about 59. Highs level off around 87. Tomorrow, mainly clear skies. With your WTLO forecast, I'm staff meteorologist Megan Mulford. Right now, it's 64 degrees.
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Every morning at the mine you could see him arrive. He stood 6'6" and weighed 245, kind of broad at the shoulder and narrow at the hip. And everybody knew you didn't.

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He just drifted into town and stayed all alone. He didn't say much, he was kind of quiet and shy. And if you spoke at all, you just said hi to Big John. Somebody said he came from New Orleans, where he got in a fight over a Cajun queen, and a crashing blow from a huge right hand sent a Louisiana fella to the promised land, Big John.

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Through the dust and the smoke of this man-made hell walked a giant of a man that the miners knew well, grabbed a sagging timber and gave out with a groan, and like a giant oak tree just stood there alone, Big John.

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And 20 men scrambled from a would-be grave. Now there's only one left down there to save Big John. With Jackson timbers, they started back down. Then came that rumble way down in the ground. And the smoke and gas belched out of that mine. Everybody knew it was the end of the line for Big John.

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Big John.

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1: Here's your WTLO forecast. I'm staff meteorologist Megan Mulford. Ample sunshine expected today with daytime highs approaching 87. Winds out of the southwest, 5 to 10 miles an hour. Clear skies again tonight. Lows dip down to about 59. Highs level off around 87. Tomorrow, mainly clear skies. With your WTLO forecast, I'm staff meteorologist Megan Mulford. Right now, it's 64 degrees.
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1: Fox News, I'm Sue Guzman. Democratic Congresswoman Ilhan Omar under investigation by federal law enforcement. Fox's David Sponge reports.
2: Homeland Security investigations led the pre-dawn search of Omar's Washington, D.C. home, which indicates that immigration may be part of the equation in this probe. Agents removed multiple boxes, were told her Minnesota residence was not raided today.
1: Omar says President Trump has been targeting her for political retribution for years. Fighting between Russia and Ukraine continuing after President Trump claimed that he had brokered an energy ceasefire.
3: Russia again struck Ukraine's energy infrastructure. President Zelensky told Fox there is no indication Putin is willing to stop. The Pentagon is reportedly threatening to cut off intelligence sharing and block weapon sales to pressure Zelensky.
1: Fox's Jennifer Griffin. 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
6: A trial date is now set for a Robertson County woman accused of killing and dismembering her mother. The case against Toralina Fields is scheduled to go to court in mid-August of next year. State police arrested Fields on murder and other charges in October of 2024 after reportedly finding her mother's remains in her home in Mount Olivet. Investigators say she shot and stabbed her mother before dismembering her and using the stove to burn some parts of her body. A Bowling Green man is back in Kentucky after he was allegedly found thousands of miles away with a missing teen. 32-year-old Victus Hart has been extradited to Warren County and is being held on custodial interference charges. Authorities say Hart was discovered at a truck stop in Bliss, Idaho, with a 16-year-old Warren County girl who had been reported missing by her family. He has a preliminary hearing scheduled for Friday. Local commissioners in Frankfort are deciding to part ways with flock surveillance. The board has voted unanimously to allow the city's contract with the license plate reader company to expire in January. This is in contrast to a vote last month when commissioners opted not to end the contract after getting input on flock cameras from Frankfort's chief of police. The city has had 19 cameras in operation through the flock partnership. A new seasonal Ale 8-1 flavor is set to hit store shelves next week. The Winchester Soda Company says Cranberry Ale 8-1 will be available for the holidays beginning next Monday, October 19th. People who can't wait that long to try the beverage will have a couple of chances to sample it sooner. Tastings are being held at Dreaming Creek Brewery in Richmond on Thursday and on Friday at New Frontier in Moorhead.
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12: We have these obituaries. Dr. Carl Dwayne Kleinard, also known as Doc, age 75, passed away on Thursday, October the 1st. Visitation will be held on Monday, October the 12th, from 1 to 5 p.m. at Beacon Hill Baptist Church in Somerset. A celebration of life service will begin at 5 p.m. In lieu of flowers, family requests that donations be made in Dr. Kleinard's name to Beacon Hill Baptist Church or Kentucky Hunters for the Hungry. Southern Oaks Funeral Home is in charge of the arrangements for Dr. Carl Dwayne Kleinard. Iva Jean Sullivan Slavin of Richmond, Virginia, originally of Kidder, Kentucky, passed away on Wednesday, October the 7th. 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Burial will be in Quinton Cemetery in Braunston, Kentucky. Pulaski Funeral Home is in charge of the arrangements for Iva Jean Sullivan Slavin.
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16: Have you ever wondered why hospital personnel, doctors, and nurses aren't afraid of serious infections from the superbugs that are so common in their workplaces? Dr. Brad Spellberg, Associate Professor of Medicine at UCLA, says working in a hospital is not as risky as you might think.
17: The reason is that we know to take precautions. 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And I go in and see the patient, I'm protected. 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The emergency room, the med techs, the paramedics, the police, they have to do the initial evaluation of people without having any idea what's going on. So doctors and hospitals tend to be fairly protected by the fact that we're forewarned. Forewarned is forearmed.
16: With Checkup on Health, I'm Chris Whitting.
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22: 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I'm John Thayer. In the latest college football top 25 polls, the Kentucky Wildcats have moved up to number 15 this week in the AP top 25, and the Wildcats are up to number 17 in the latest coaches poll. Kentucky is off to a 5-1 start to the season. Wildcats are back in action this week at Oklahoma. Western Kentucky will play on Thursday night this week. They'll travel to Huntsville, Texas to take on Sam Houston. The Hilltoppers are 2-4 on the season, 1-1 in Conference USA. Sam Houston is 1-4 on the year. Monday Night Football last night, it took overtime, but the Buffalo Bills got the game winner from Tyler Bass. They beat the Rams 37-34. 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
31: Somerset weather. Here's your WTLO forecast. I'm staff meteorologist Megan Mulford.
1: Ample sunshine expected today with daytime highs approaching 87. Winds out of the southwest, 5 to 10 miles an hour. Clear skies again tonight. Lows dip down to about 59. Highs level off around 87 tomorrow. Mainly clear skies. With your WTLO forecast, I'm staff meteorologist Megan Mulford. Right now, it's 64 degrees.
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3: Here's your WTLO forecast. I'm staff meteorologist Megan Mulford. Ample sunshine expected today, with daytime highs approaching 87. Winds out of the southwest, 5 to 10 miles an hour. Clear skies again tonight. Lows dip down to about 59. Highs level off around 87. Tomorrow, mainly clear skies. With your WTLO forecast, I'm staff meteorologist Megan Mulford. Currently, it's 63 degrees.
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0: 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If you want to add a name to today's birthday and anniversary shout-outs, list a lost and found, community announcements, friendly conversation, we do it right here on Dial a Deal, your live and local community radio show 6 days a week, Monday through Saturday, 7:30 a.m. to 9 a.m. Some great music from the American Pacific Northwest and the Canadian Southwest, John Reichman and the Jaybirds. It's called Salt Spring. And this was recorded, by the way, along the, I believe it was the Washington or the British Columbia. I think it was the British Columbia coast. Beautiful country out there. And a good bluegrass sound, too. John Reichman and the Jaybirds. It's called Salt Spring. Here's some basic rules for Dial a Deal. What we do not allow. No firearms or ammo or alcohol or tobacco product sales of any kind. 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No for-profit businesses or professional services advertised. No odd jobs or part-time services advertised either. No for-profit event announcements. No debates on politics or religion. And no personal ads. But what do we allow? Well, the selling and the trading and the buying and the giving away of items, birthdays and anniversaries, lost and found, looking for a place to rent, community announcements for nonprofit and charitable events, public service announcements, and friendly conversation, and more. The reason I was chuckling there is because I got through that without getting all tongue-tied and discombobulated. Whether discombobulated or not, it is 7:34 in the morning. 63 degrees, fair skies. It's going to be a beautiful day here in South Central Kentucky. 85 is the prediction for today's high. 63 overnight tonight. Now, tomorrow it's going to be a beautiful day again. High is around 86 degrees. Fantastically nice out there. Now, as we go into Wednesday evening, increasing clouds with a 40% chance of rain. Lows 66. And then Thursday, a 30% chance of rain. A high of 85. Partly sunny, partly cloudy skies. The clouds will diminish as we go into Thursday evening. Overnight lows around 63. Cooling off by Friday with a high of just 72. Breezy conditions. Overnight lows as cool air moves into the area. 40 degrees Friday night. And a high of only 59 on Saturday. So some beautiful weather. Cooler temperatures, but some warm today and tomorrow is going to be very nice and warm as with Thursday. I think cooling off by weekend. Again, it's 63 degrees at 7:34 in the morning. Oh, it just turned 7:35 on the clock. Wherever you are and wherever you may be, thanks for tuning in. John Reichman and the Jaybirds with Salt Spring. Give us a call. Give us a holler. Would love to hear from you. Let's go ahead and go to line one. Good morning. You're on Dial a Deal.
1: Good morning. I have a birthday for you today.
0: Okie dokie.
1: My beautiful daughter, yes, Melissa Katie Jones.
0: Melissa Katie Jones.
1: She'll be a big 5'2".
0: A big 5'2". I like how you said that. Sometimes I feel like I'm five. I'm sorry, go ahead.
1: I'm sorry. She works at Save-A-Lot North, and if anyone goes by, wish her a happy birthday. It will make her day.
0: Yeah, Save-A-Lot North. Gotcha.
1: She goes in at 1, so.
0: Well, you know.
1: I'm going to tell on her.
0: She'll still love her mama anyway, right?
1: Oh, yeah. She wanted me to make her soup and a cake yesterday, so that's what I did. I made her homemade soup and got her a cake.
0: Well, I tell you, there's nothing like a homemade soup. There's nothing like a homemade soup, I tell you. That's good that you did that.
1: Yes, I love my kids.
0: Amen to that, sister. Amen to that. I like what you said, too. She's going to be a big 5'2". And sometimes, you know, I feel like I'm 5 years old, and sometimes I act like I'm 2 years old.
1: Well, don't we all sometimes?
0: Well, I think we're supposed to be kids at heart. I think that helps helps with everything. But I'm glad she's celebrating her birthday today.
1: Yes, she is.
0: Yes, indeed. Well, happy birthday to your daughter, Melissa Katie Jones.
1: Her mama loves her very much.
0: All righty. I know you do.
1: Yes.
0: Well, you all have a great...
1: I'm
0: sorry.
1: I said I've been through a lot for my kids, but, you know, God seen me through it all.
0: Amen to that, too.
1: Yes, he did.
0: Amen.
1: So, God bless everyone. Good morning, Mr. Dave, and the elderly man that calls. He's a blessing.
0: Oh, Brother Ray?
1: Yes.
0: Hey, Brother Ray. Yes. He's probably tuning in right now, having his cup of coffee with you.
1: Good morning, Mr. Ray. Have a blessed day.
0: Amen to that, sister. Well, you thank you
1: Jerry,
0: for.
1: Thank you so much.
0: Oh, you bet. You bet.
1: Have a blessed day.
0: And to you now. All righty. Mama loves her children very much and wishing her daughter, Melissa Katie Jones, a very happy birthday today. If you have a birthday of a family member or friend that you want to put on the birthday shout-out list, do so because, you know, every Friday we have a drawing right before the 9 o'clock hour when Kevin Wilson's in the studio and where he pulls a name. And that person can win a $25 or will win a $25 gift card to a local store, restaurant, or retailer, compliments of the neighborhood. The birthday shout-outs right before the 8 o'clock hour and right before the 9 o'clock hour. Let's go to line one next. Good morning. You're on Dial-A-Dale.
2: Yeah, good morning. Good morning.
0: Hey, Brother Ray.
2: How you doing there, big boy?
0: Hey, man, I'm doing all right. How's Easy Money and Miss Scooter?
2: I want to wish the lady's daughter have a good birthday today.
0: Amen to that. That's very kind of you there, brother.
2: And old brother Dave, I want to see how he's doing this morning. And I can't say enough, keep saying real good things about him. I really appreciate Brother Dave and hang in there, Brother Dave.
0: That's very kind of you there. You got a kind soul, my friend.
2: I first time I ever seen him, I liked him, you know. I mean,
0: oh, sure.
2: You can't beat Brother Dave. I wanted to say good morning and all the Dial-A-Dale listeners. Hope everybody has a wonderful day.
0: All right. Well, we thank you, Brother Ray, and give Scooter, when she awakens, give her a scratch behind the ear and tell her how much the listeners really appreciate her.
2: She just woke up.
0: I think she might be our mascot, come to think of it.
2: So, appreciate y'all, and y'all have a nice day. I'll get back on here later.
0: Yeah, do so. Give us a holler back there, Brother Ray.
2: See you, Brother Gary.
0: All righty. Have a good one.
2: All right, bye.
0: All righty, right there, Brother Ray, Easy Money Turpin. Miss Scooter just awoke. I think she might be officially now one of our mascots here. Good deal. Good deal. Give us a call. Make a deal. Wheel and deal with your neighbors. That number, 678-8151. Our text line is 229-5750. We'd love to hear from you. We'll go to the text line here shortly. Let's go to line two now, though. Good morning, your own Dial-A-Dale.
3: And good morning, Gary.
0: Oh, Brother Dave, how art thou?
3: I'm doing fantastic this morning. Good morning, Ray. And all that good jazz here on Dial-A-Dale this morning.
0: That's right, good jazz. I might find me some good jazz and put on later on.
3: I love jazz. You know, I was listening to the lady talking about her daughter. Isn't that wonderful?
0: Mm-hmm.
3: And
0: very much so.
3: If I make it till January 17th, I can't believe it. I'll be 65 years old. I can't believe that.
0: You'll be the big six and
3: the big,
0: five.
3: The big 65 years old, yeah. I can remember my mother putting my birthday on. It was either Dial-A-Deal or Swap and Shop back when I was 5, 6 years old.
0: Ah.
3: And that would have been in the 60s. That would have been in the late 60s.
0: Well, that's very cool right there. Mamas always take care of their kids.
3: I'm telling you what, I'll be honest with you, Gary. I wish that I had my mom back.
0: Oh,
3: I really do.
0: Yes.
3: She was so young when she had me. We basically grew up together.
0: Right.
3: She was more like a big sister to me than my mommy.
0: Right on.
3: But I tell you what, when you lose your mom, there's a certain part of you that's gone that never comes back.
0: Yes, I was reading something about that just recently. There was a... trying to think of who it was. I think it was a Padre that was writing about when one loses their mom.
3: Right.
0: There's that sense of security that mamas give us, and that's forever gone.
3: Well, for my family personally, my father hypothetically, we watched Dad die over about a year process. Mom went in, had a little. I'll tell you the story very quickly. Mom went in and for about a month, every time you talk to Mom, I'm tired. She wouldn't do a thing I asked her to do. My sister asked her to jump off a 10-story building. She'd go do it. And I come in one day, and she was sitting over here. She'd been up about an hour, and she was peeling a couple of potatoes. And she said, you know what? I'm tired. I said, Mom, you need to go to the doctor and have a checkup. So you see what's going on. And, okay, maybe one of these days I'll do that. Lisa told her to go to the doctor. She goes to the doctor. Lisa calls me at work. She says, Mom's got to have surgery. I said, what's going on? She had to have just a little deal done with her heart. She had a blockage in one of her arteries into her heart. I'll tell you right now very quickly, this was on a Friday. She stayed in the hospital from Friday to Friday. I took off that next Friday, which was Good Friday, and brought her home, and everything seemed to be going very good. I got up and come over here and talked to her for a little while. She had a little dog, had a little wiener dog, and had a little cat. I asked her before I left. I was getting ready to go to church. Killed her because she couldn't go to church. And I said, do you need me to feed your little dog or your little cat or anything? She said, no. I'll tell you the time frame this was. Do you remember when Winn-Dixie that's over, or Kroger that's over here now, when that was Winn-Dixie?
0: No, I wasn't here at that time, but okay. I've always heard stories that was Winn-Dixie.
3: This was back in 2008 is when this was.
0: Mm-hmm.
3: And just to make a very, very short story, dude, she died while I was in church.
0: Oh, I'm so sorry to hear.
3: My mom passed away while she was... Well, she didn't die per se, but they put her on life support over here at the hospital, and she stayed on life support from about 11:30 on Sunday morning

0: 2 months after she got out of high. I can't imagine that, to be honest with you. Mm. But, of course, in 1962, they done things a lot differently than they do now.
1: Maybe a little better.
0: Maybe a little better. You got it right there, my friend. Listen, I'm going to back on out. Talk to you later, my friend.
1: Brother Dave, you have a good one.
0: Bye-bye, Bubby.
1: Bye-bye. Reminiscing about mamas. Glad you called in there, Brother Dave. There's an old expression, eternal be the memories of our mamas. That's for certain. Glad everyone's tuning in right now. It's 7:45 in the morning. Give us a call. Give us a holler. We have a break coming up, but we can take one more call. 678-8151. Whatever you've got to sell, trade, buy, or give away, you can do so right here on WTLO's Dial-A-Dale. 63 degrees at 7:45 in the morning. 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During the 8 o'clock break, we'll have the Cromwell Ag Report along with Sports Flash. And also we'll have the Farmer's Almanac just after the top of the 9 o'clock hour following the Fox News Minute. So we got some good little bits of programming here and there sprinkled in during Dial-A-Deal. Give us a call. Give us a holler. 678-8151. 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And that number is 606-229-5750. 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The number to call is 678-8151. 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

0: back to the mid-1920s. About 100 years ago, this recording, the Leek County Revelers, with an old-time tune that goes back even further called Polly Put the Kettle On. Polly Put That Kettle On. It's early in the morning. Let's get some coffee brewing. Let's go to line one, though. Next. Good morning. You're on Dial-A-Deal.
1: I've got a dog place and I'd like to sell. It's over $300 in it. Take $100 for it. And I got a 5-bay utility trailer. It's a tilt trailer. It's a brand new trailer. I got a 24-foot pontoon and a 40-horsepower motor on it. Got no trailer with it, but got a title and everything. And I got 6 big coaches of costume jewelry for sale. Number 605-3260.
0: 305-3260. Got the jewelry and the pontoon boat, the utility trailer that tilts, and the doll collection.
1: Yeah, thank you very much.
0: All right, we thank you now. All right, his number is 305-3260. Always good to hear from our friend there. He's got lots of cool things for sale. Give us a call. Give us a holler. Would love to hear from you. Whatever you've got to sell, trade, buy, or give away. Always like to put on some good music, sometimes some oddities, sometimes some obscure music. But, hey, that's the music of our ancestors, is it not? That tune would have been played around here many a time in this part of Kentucky. Polly, or here it says Molly Put the Kettle On. Now, I've heard it also called Polly Put the Kettle On, so there's some variations in that. A lot of time, old-time music had variations depending on the region. And also, depending on where it came from over in Europe, if it dates back to that period. A lot of old-time mountain music certainly echoed the old ballads. Some of the old ballads the mountaineers would sing that you would hear, you would hear sung in the mountains, even 50 years ago, today, of course, but even 50 years ago, going back 100 years, and well, some of those old ballads date back to the Norman invasion of England in 1066. Ralph Stanley and Carter Stanley would sing some of those as an example. And even the old mountain gospel hymns, the lion singing and so on, even dated back to the medieval period as well. Let's go to line one. Good morning, your own Dial-A-Deal.
2: Yeah, I still got that cereal cabinet for sale and gas grill.
0: Okay. Got anything else for us?
2: I got a little pack and play for kids, you know.
0: Yeah. Okay. That's cool. And what be your number, sir?
2: 606-416-7057.
0: 416-7057.
2: I'll take 20 for the grill and 20 for the curio cap to just get it out of my way. I mean, the grill's a good grill.
0: Right.
2: It's a big one, you know.
0: So you're offering a good bargain today.
2: Yeah, I'm trying to clean my garage out. They're using it for a storage shed. So.
0: That's what a lot of garages end up being, isn't it?
2: Exactly, yeah.
0: Yes, sir. Now, that grill, describe it to us. Is it how high does it set? Is it tabletop, or does it set on its own legs
2: it
0: there?
2: It sets on its own legs. It's got the big burner, and then it's got a side burner. You can just grill hot dogs or whatever on it.
0: Oh, good deal. All righty. And the curio cabinet, is it all wood and glass?
2: All
0: or?
2: Wood. It's heavy wood with two doors down at the bottom. No, four doors down at the bottom. Two drawers above. And then at the top, it's got two glass doors.
0: Right on. Oh, it sounds like
2: nice outfit. It's a good outfit, you know.
0: Right on. And they're both $20.
2: Yeah.
0: Rock on, just, man.
2: Just get it out of my way.
0: Right on. And that number again?
2: 606-416-7057.
0: All righty, brother. We thank you now.
2: I'd like to wish my grandson, Josh Rose, a happy 27th birthday.
0: Yes, Josh Rose or Roe?
2: Rose, R-O-S-E.
0: Gotcha. His name is now on the birthday shout-out list.
2: Thank you, man.
0: All right, have a good one.
2: See you.
0: All righty. Speaking of birthdays, let's go ahead and jump into the birthday shout-outs right here on WTLO. That's good music right there. a traditional Western medley from all the great movies of yesteryear. The birthday shout-outs presented by the Neighborhood of Somerset, a senior living community located at 100 Neighborly Way. I wasn't expecting the vocals on that one here in Somerset. Contact Sharon Reynolds or Betty Caudill for your free information guide to find out about all of the great services and activities they offer 7 days a week at the Neighborhood. Now, each birthday name from the week goes into a random drawing every Friday to win a $25 gift card to a local store, restaurant, or a retailer. Compliments of the Neighborhood. And let's see here. Let me go to the birthday shout-out list right here. Starting off for today, the 13th of October, Matt Dickey, Amber Chambers, Topanga Brown, Charles Young, Jeannie Todd, Clorinda Dalton, Eric Przinski, Melissa Coomer, Gary Strunk, Josh Rose, and also Melissa Katie Jones celebrating a birthday today as well. All of these good folks right here, I wish you all, and we all wish you, a very blessed and happy birthday. May the good Lord smile upon each and every one of you all and grant you many, many, many more years. The birthday shout-outs presented by the Neighborhood of Somerset, a senior living community. Phone 606-677-0166. Oh, it's so good to be here with you on this Tuesday morning, the 13th of October. Well, we have about a minute and, let's see here, we have about a minute and 20 seconds left. Glad to be here with you, our friends, wherever you are out there and wherever you may be. 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My name's Gary D. Stay with us for another hour of Dial It Hill.

0: News. I'm Gianna Gelosi. 3 weeks away from the midterms, and President Trump set to take his message to the campaign trail in Alaska today.
1: Alaska is home to one of the high-stakes Senate races, races across the country that could determine which party controls the Senate. So Democrat Mary Peltola is challenging Republican Dan Sullivan.
0: It's Fox's Alex Hogan. Actress Selma Blair was arrested in New York City Sunday evening after an alleged midair meltdown on a Delta flight where she allegedly attacked flight attendants. This call from the pilot.
2: One flight attendant and one passenger that sustained some minor injuries, a bloody nose as well as some bite marks as well. So I don't think we need an ambulance or anything like that, but we just get some medical personnel at the gate to look at their injuries.
0: Blair's team said she suffered a medical emergency. Delta says it has zero tolerance for unruly behavior. 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
5: A trial date is now set for a Robertson County woman accused of killing and dismembering her mother. The case against Toralina Fields is scheduled to go to court in mid-August of next year. State police arrested Fields on murder and other charges in October of 2024 after reportedly finding her mother's remains in her home in Mount Olivet. Investigators say she shot and stabbed her mother before dismembering her and using the stove to burn some parts of her body. A Bowling Green man is back in Kentucky after he was allegedly found thousands of miles away with a missing teen. 32-year-old Victus Hart has been extradited to Warren County and is being held on custodial interference charges. Authorities say Hart was discovered at a truck stop in Bliss, Idaho, with a 16-year-old Warren County girl who had been reported missing by her family. He has a preliminary hearing scheduled for Friday. Local commissioners in Frankfort are deciding to part ways with flock surveillance. The board has voted unanimously to allow the city's contract with the license plate reader company to expire in January. This is in contrast to a vote last month when commissioners opted not to end the contract after getting input on flock cameras from Frankfort's chief of police. The city has had 19 cameras in operation through the flock partnership. A new seasonal Ale 8-1 flavor is set to hit store shelves next week. The Winchester Soda Company says Cranberry Ale 8-1 will be available for the holidays beginning next Monday, October 19th. People who can't wait that long to try the beverage will have a couple of chances to sample it sooner. Tastings are being held at Dreaming Creek Brewery in Richmond on Thursday and on Friday at New Frontier in Moorhead.
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12: Here's your WTLO forecast. I'm staff meteorologist Megan Mulford. Ample sunshine expected today with daytime highs approaching 87. Winds out of the southwest, 5 to 10 miles an hour. Clear skies again tonight. Lows level off around 59. Mainly sunny skies tomorrow. High temperatures reach up to 87. With your WTLO forecast, I'm staff meteorologist Megan Mulford. 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

0: 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Good morning. You are on Dollar Deal.
1: Hey, how you doing this morning?
0: I'm doing just fine. How about yourself?
1: I think I'm okay.
0: Well, good to hear.
1: I've got a bunch of clothes in my storage area and garbage bags, and I'm going to sell them all for one price.
0: Okay.
1: I like to get about $75 out of them. They must be about 40 bags. There's some name brand clothes, and there's some with still the tags on them. And also, I've got a basketball gold and backboard, which is fiberglass. It's just in my storage, and I just need to get rid of it, and I take $25 for it today.
0: Yes, sir.
1: And my number is 305-6955.
0: Yes, sir. 305-6955. Sounds like a good bargain for all those clothes, man.
1: Oh, it is. I just need to get rid of them. The kids, they outgrow them. I adopted my grandkids, and now they're 16 and 17, getting ready. Well, one of them will be 18 this week. So I don't need them anymore.
0: I tell you what, that right there could help a young family out that might be struggling financially. Those clothes could come in handy for
1: your
0: kids.
1: Or somebody could sell them. I don't care.
0: Right on. Yes, sir.
1: I just want to get rid of them.
0: All righty, sir. Well, we thank you for giving us a holler. If you have anything else to sell, trade, buy, or give away, give us a call back.
1: All right, buddy. Thank you.
0: Yes, sir. Thank you now.
1: Bye-bye.
0: Bye-bye. 305-6955 is his number. Give him a holler, give him a call, do some wheeling and some dealing. He's got a bargain there. 40 bags of clothes, $75. Brand name, some still with tags on them, haven't been worn. And he's got the basketball goal and backboard as well. 305-6955. My name's Gary D. Good to be here with you wherever you are out there and wherever you may be. Give us a call, give us a holler. Would love to hear from you. I'm glad autumn is here. I'm hoping, good Lord willing, to be able to take a trip down to my hometown area once again. I was down there just recently with a class reunion. So good to be there. And just the way that weekend was, it really felt like, for me, it was officially fall was here. And I'm looking forward to the changing of the colors as we go into the season. And I'm going to head down to the Cumberland Gap National Historical Park there at the tri-state area where Kentucky and Virginia and Tennessee come together. Very historic area, but beautiful region during the fall colors as they come in, and hopefully they'll come in bright, and might say the colors will bloom brightly. I hope they do. It's been a dry summer and into early fall, so it all depends on, well, the good Lord, and also the atmospherics, the moisture, frost, and so on and so forth. But I'm hoping to take a trip down there and drive all the way to the Pinnacle Overlook. And for those of you who've never been down to the Cumberland Gap area, when you as you go through Middlesboro, right off to the right in the very southeast corner of town is the Cumberland Gap National Park. They got a great, in my observation and experience growing up there, a visitor center with museum, and there's an arts guild there, I believe, as well. But you can take Skyland Road all the way up to the Pinnacle Overlook. And in the fall and spring alike, the weather is just perfect for seeing across the Tennessee Valley, where you can see Mount LeConte over in North Carolina and the other peaks there in the Smoky Mountains. You can see, and it depends on the atmospherics and the clarity and the moisture in the air, but you can see into northern Georgia from up there in the Blue Ridge Mountains, where Tennessee and North Carolina and Georgia all come together. And but the colors and just seeing that whole beautiful area, I'm looking forward to taking a trip down home again, good Lord willing, and hope that you as well. Let's go to line one. Good morning. You're on Dollar Deal. Hey, hey, Brother Jack, what's going on, man?
2: You're cutting out a little.
0: I am. Well, you want to give me a call back? That might help.
2: Go ahead.
0: You're coming in good and clear, man.
2: I didn't know you could see clean to Georgia.
0: Oh, yes. They say, too, that back in the day, you know, when, you know, honestly, pollution comes and goes. And there's also the weather cycles and so on throughout the decades. But it is said that you can see into the very northwest corner of Alabama as well. So if you look at, especially a raised topo map, a topographical map of the Tennessee Valley, you can see why you can look down from the Cumberland Gap on a clear day and see all the way down into northern Georgia, western North Carolina, of course, Tennessee, Kentucky, and Virginia. And extremely clear weather will reveal the very horizon of northwest Alabama.
2: I can't remember where you get them topographical maps.
0: I know the Geological Survey is probably one of the best sources. And, of course, you know, this day and age with computer technology, you know, there's links, there's hints, there's suggestions and so on. And but the raised topographical maps are really cool. In fact, an old school broadcaster showed me how he and other broadcast engineers would, back in the old days, they would get these raised topographical maps and they would put a pin and they'd get fishing wire. And they would, because they were measuring out the, based on the power and the wattage of their station, they knew to go out a certain distance, and they would be able to, especially in mountainous terrain, they would be able to see what other mountain peaks might block their signal. Because literally the way the topographical map is made, especially if it's well made in, with precision, you can... with that wire in a mountainous area, you can see which areas would be blocked or that would block your signal. I mean, that's just common sense right there and old-school broadcast ingenuity.
2: They're real good for when you're going through an area, walking or horseback or even a Jeep trail, because it shows... exact height of the trails.
0: Yes.
2: And I don't know.
0: Well, I used to, a friend of mine in Montana who I was stationed with up there, when we would go hiking, he taught me, we would get from the National Forest Service, like the Lewis and Clark National Forest, where we would get the topographical maps. And they're, you know, this is 1980s, 1990s, and even then they were highly detailed. And like you would, they would give the elevation, as you were saying, and they would also give the areas that were thick with forest and areas that were just lichen and rocks, you know, in the higher elevations. And so a lot of hikers and campers, even the trail riders that would take people on these back horse trip or these backcountry trips on horses, they would use those maps, those topo maps. They were highly detailed, and they could venture into the wildernesses of that part of Montana, and of course all throughout the United States, and you can do the same up into western Canada.
2: I don't know, you kind of need maps when you get out there in the middle of nowhere.
0: Yeah, you do. Some people say, oh, I'll just break out my phone. Now, unless they have a satellite phone and they have a satellite link, I would rely on the old paper and maybe even having it to where it was waterproofed, you know. And
2: you know, I forgot about links and maps, so they do have that now on your phone. But it don't give much detail of the terrain, you know.
0: That's right, because when you're able to, if you got a map spread out in front of you and you're taking a water break on a hike or a camping trip and you've got the that topo map out in front of you and you're able to, and you use a compass and use the compass to orient your precise location, if you can see it on the map and you use your compass. I mean, these are lost, well, not lost skills, but these are skills to have. And, of course, experienced backpackers and wilderness campers and such know these things. And, of course, I know some of them love their technology. But, man, I'll take paper any day over a computer because you don't lose signal with the paper.
2: I tell you something else that's good for a girl is prospecting.
0: Yeah.
2: Because you can mark it, right? Yeah. Exactly where you're at.
0: Exactly. Exactly. You know, you see on these war films, even on ships where they have the glass board and their positioning, or, you know, whether it's a glass upright board or the glass table with light underneath it, and they're, like in The Hunt for Red October, they're measuring and they're doing calculations down to the second, the minute, the latitude, the longitude, and precise location. That takes intelligence, that takes smarts, that takes common sense and skill and math. And you can find things too. You can find old ruins. A lot of these old maps or these topographical maps will show old ruins of mining camps and homesteads and farms and
2: even towns sometimes.
0: Yes, indeed. Old railroad beds, battle sites that were marked, and areas that might be active with volcanology, with volcanoes and such. Oh, man, ain't nothing like a good topographical map. Now, I want to go back and break into my old maps of the Lewis and Clark National Forest and remember my hikes.
2: When you're standing there on that overlook, I guarantee you that there's a silver mine somewhere in that area.
0: Oh, down
2: at the... Probably 4 or 5, because I don't know, the Cherokee or the Shawnee, I can't remember, they had silver jewelry, and the white man wanted to figure out where they got that.
0: Oh, that's right. That's and, go ahead.
2: But a lot of times they just kept it in their tribe.
0: Oh, that's right. That's right. And that whole area was contested by the Mingos and the Uchi, the Cherokee, the Shawnee, some of these smaller tribes associated with each one. But that area was hunting ground, also the mines, and of course during the before the war between the states and then after, a lot of these tales of lost silver mines in Appalachia. There's a lot of mysteries in those mountains. So what kind of mysterious things do you have for sale there, Brother Jack?
2: I'm taking up the whole radio show.
0: Yeah. Well, I'm no, not you. I'm getting too long-winded.
2: I got a lawyer's satchel. A good-looking satchel.
0: Speak just a little bit louder. I'm sorry to interrupt you, brother. You're fading, or you're distance from the mouthpiece.
2: Yeah, you're right.
0: Sorry about that.
2: I got a lawyer's satchel. I got 3 twin bed frames. I got a 36-inch color TV. I got a little box stereo. I got a cotton picking long leather slicker. It's a large... somebody tell me where you get battery chargers for these electric drills. I can't seem to, I got a whole sack of electric drills, but I don't have a charger. maybe dial ours. I don't know. They'll know, maybe. But I can haul it right any day. Usually it's just Walmart or the grocery store.
0: Right on.
2: And if anybody, I got a straight pool cue, a couple of sets of binoculars, 4 sets, and anybody let me hunt, I won't destroy your place. I respect it. And
0: 650-350-2111. Jack and his assortment in mysterious items for sale.
2: Yeah.
0: Well, brother, you too, man. Always good talking with you.
2: When we get rich, we'll just go to, you want to go to Mexico or maybe just Rio?
0: Going into Latin America, I'd like to go down to Patagonia, down there in Argentina, along the Argentine-Chilean border area in the very southern Andes. It's desert country down there, high plains, as it were. And the Gaucho country, the South American cowboys, Gaucho country.
2: And I like them bolos they got.
0: Yeah. I got a huge tabletop, like a coffee table book on the Gauchos. And so that we'll have to converse about that later. But I got another call coming in, brother. I got to jump into that one.
2: Go ahead, Gary.
0: All right. Take care, brother. All righty, let's go to line two. Good morning. You are on Dolladale.
3: Good morning. Like to hear you and Jack talk, Kel.
0: Oh, appreciate that kindly.
3: Okay. I've got a special lady. She's got a birthday today. She's our daughter, Jeannie Todd, and today's her birthday from Mom and Dad Young. So.
0: From Mom and Dad, okay.
3: Jeannie Todd.
0: Well, happy birthday to her, and I know that you guys are going to be celebrating and joyful for this day.
3: Yeah, I would tell you how old she is, but I'll not. So,
0: yeah. Well, she could call in if she wanted to and say, "Hey, I'm such and such years old."
3: No, don't count on that. So, but okay. Anyway, all right. Thank you, and have a blessed day.
0: And to you as well, ma'am. Thank you.
3: Bye
0: bye. A lot of great calls. Birthdays going on. Jeannie Todd, happy birthday from Mom and Dad. That's so sweet. Family is so important. You know, we take a lot of things for granted. And it's natural, I think, that we do that because we go about our daily lives. But I tell you what really makes that life is important is being grateful and realizing throughout the day of having your family or remembering family that have passed on. And I think that's important. And it's one of the greatest gifts that we can have. And if you are, we all experience this in families too. If there's difficulties, challenges, estrangements, and so on, reach out, because this is the life. This is the life that the good Lord gives us. Reach out to your loved ones. No matter the hurt and the pain, it takes one person to help to break through that, and it's not always instantaneous. But it does start a path, starts a journey of healing and reconciliation. It's good medicine. Let's go to line one here. Okie dokie. Good morning. You're on Dolladale.
4: Morning, how are you?
0: Hey, how are you, Sister Loretta?
4: Still kicking.
0: I'm glad you are.
4: I don't want to know if anybody's got any mustard greens out there.
0: Mustard greens, okay.
4: Fresh mustard greens out of the garden.
0: Fresh out of the garden.
4: Like to have.
0: Oh, I tell you what, I love good mustard greens. I love good collard greens and turnip greens as well.
4: Yeah, me too. But no turnips. I don't like turnip greens too good.
0: But
4: every other kind I'll eat.
0: You know, I've never partook of kale that I know of.
4: I like kale cooked.
0: I'll have to try that.
4: Cook it with your mustard. I'm going to cook me some beans and cornbread, so I'd like to have me some good fresh greens.
0: Well, I bet there's somebody out there that might have some for you.
4: Glory to God, somebody growed them.
0: Well, how's your little puppies doing there, Loretta?
4: One's in my lap, of course. One's doing something else. Oh, mercy. One hangs on to me woke me up at 1:30 this morning on top of my head. On top of my head. I got him off top of my head, and he wouldn't go back and lay where he's supposed to. He'd lay right beside of me. So I just lay him lay there until I got up a while ago.
0: They know where to perch at, don't they?
4: Yeah. Acts like a rooster on top of my head all the time. He combs my hair for me, though. I don't have to comb it because he does it.
0: Hot dog. And it sounds like he is a hot dog.
4: Yeah. There's something else. It took a seizure yesterday, and everyone he takes seemed like he ain't going to make it through it, but he does. Thank God.
0: Well, may the good Lord continue to keep him going there for you.
4: I don't know what in the world's wrong with the little fella. When you give him almost $200 worth of medicine a month, and then you still can't control him, I don't know. It's crazy.
0: Now, for those mustard greens, what number can folks give you a holler at?
4: 278-7022.
0: 7022. You got me hungry for mustard greens.
4: Mustard greens and cornbread and buttermilk and pinto beans.
0: Well, when are we going to have dinner, sister?
4: It'd be about 4 or 5 o'clock.
0: Well, I hope somebody out there has some fresh mustard greens they can get you.
4: All right, honey. I'll talk to you later.
0: All right. Take care, my friend.
4: All right. Love you.
0: Love you, too, now. Sister Loretta right there. She's needing some fresh mustard greens. If you happen to have any, give her a call at 278-7022. Speaking of things from the garden, things from the phone, or from the phone, from the farm, excuse me. Things from the garden, things from the farm. We got the Cromwell Ag Report coming up here in just a moment with me being brain-tied and tongue-tied, but let's go to line one here first before we do that. Good morning, you're on Dialadeal.
5: Well, good morning to you, Mr. D.
0: Hey, Brother Jerry, how are you, man?
5: I am blessed, and sounds like you are, and we hope all the listeners are.
0: Amen to that.
5: I'm especially blessed because I've already been to the doctor this morning and got out and came back home, and I've got my coffee pot on.
0: My goodness, and you did that all locally. You didn't have to. Good deal.
5: And talk about your trips. Did you ever listen to that new song like they've got out, Journey Day, and it's called North to Alaska?
0: North to Alaska. Now, there's the old song, of course, Johnny Horton. And
5: yeah, it's the same as that. Journey Day is who sings it, I guess.
0: Okay.
5: That bass part of that is really remarkable.
0: I'll have to look that up and see if I can download that.
5: Yeah, someday you might want to check it out.
0: Hey.
5: And I have a free handheld vacuum cleaner, one of those little things that looks like a short. It's about 1.5 feet long. And
0: right.
5: It does have a cord on it, and it has been used very little. It's in the box. And I had it out on my table in my shop, and I noticed I knocked it off, and it's down on the floor now, but I'll pick it up for somebody. If they'd like to have that, they can have it free of charge.
0: Free of charge. That's a good bargain there.
5: Right. And I'm sure somebody needed it. It'd be good to use, clean out your car. Or,
0: oh, yeah.
5: Your couch or sofa or chair, whatever you want to use a handheld vacuum cleaner for.
0: Right. You're eating cornbread sitting on the couch, there's bound to be crumbs.
5: Yeah, or crackers and cheese, you know you're going to get some crackers on there.
0: Oh, that's right. That's right.
5: But anyway, if anybody needs a real good riding lawnmower, I've got a Cub Cadet, zero turn. Actually, I have a regular zero turn, and I have one that's got the steering wheel, and I would sell either one of them if anybody wants to buy it. Just give me a call. And I better give my home number because my cell phone, I broke it, and it's going to be in the shop for in repairs for about a week.
0: Okay.
5: It's 425-5728.
0: Yes, sir. 425-5728.
5: Yes, sir. And you have... a great day, and hope everybody else does too.
0: All right. Thank you kindly there, Brother Jerry.
5: Bye.
0: Bye-bye. Always good to hear from him. 425-5728 is his number. He's got that handheld vac-free bargain right there. He's got that zero turn and the one with the regular steering wheel, the riding mowers, Cub Cadets. Give him a holler, 425-5728. Let's jump into the Cromwell Ag Report, and we'll be back here in just a moment.
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8: I'm Jeff Nally on the Cromwell Ag Radio Network. A growing number of Republicans are criticizing President Trump's surprise announcement on Friday that Russia would supply diesel fuel to the U.S. and global markets. The Trump administration on Friday temporarily waived sanctions on Russian diesel until April 2027. Now, Congress put a ban on Russian energy exports more than 4 years ago, that in the wake of the country's invasion of Ukraine. But Trump's deal with Russian President Vladimir Putin is drawing bipartisan outcry. Kansas Senator Jerry Moran said sanctions on Russian fuel exports have, for the last several years, deprived funding for Putin's unjust war in Ukraine and provided leverage to help end it. Moran said we should be tightening sanctions further, not undercutting them, by allowing the import of Russian diesel and risking erasing our leverage, damaging our credibility with allies, and emboldening our adversaries. Moran is a member of the Senate Ag Committee, and he is chair of Appropriations Subcommittee on Commerce, giving him funding oversight over agencies, including the Office of the U.S. Trade Representative. Republicans and Democrats on the Senate Foreign Relations Committee are speaking out against the Russian diesel shipments. I'm Jeff Nally.
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1: Everybody bow and swing. Everybody's going to town.
0: That's from an album called Hillbilly Boogie, the roots of rockabilly from Bullet Records out of Nashville, featuring Autry Edmond and Smiley Burnett, Jimmy Work, Roy Hall, and Papa John Gordy. The bands are rocking. Johnny Lee Willis on the lead vocals there, going back to the early days, late 40s, early 50s. 8:38 in the morning, give us a call, give us a holler. 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Looks like the next auction that they're having is going on. It's currently going on. There's an online auction for a four-bedroom, three-bath house and lot in downtown Somerset. You can take a look at the pictures online for that. Check that out. That's at 316 Ohio Street here in Somerset.

rockin'. Get them fingers to rockin'. Give me a call, 678-8151. 678-8151. Let me know what you got to sell, trade, buy, or give away. We'll let the whole listening audience know. You can text us as well. I need to go back and check the... We do have one text that came in this morning. Oh, the band's rocking. Let's get those Bibles rocking for... in the direction, I should say. Get some Bibles for Brother Raymond as he is co-oping with an evangelical organization out of Michigan, collecting Bibles for missionaries overseas. New or used, even written in, highlighted with notes, that's okay. These Bibles are sent again to listeners overseas, I'm sorry, to missionaries overseas as they present the gospel to their flocks over there, and just having a Bible in hand, helping for study, and also it gives, well, it's just a good book. We know it is. His number, Brother Raymond's number, is 271-4189, 271-4189. Having a good cup of coffee here, and I hope you're doing well this morning. And we hope everybody out there is having a good day. Maybe you're at work already, heading into work. Maybe you came home from the night shift, or you're heading out on a road trip with family, or maybe you are heading up to... the doctor's office, maybe not here in town, but maybe in a neighboring town or up in Lexington or beyond. Or if you're a trucker, delivery driver, in passing through our area for the very first time, welcome to Dial a Deal on WTLO, Somerset's hometown radio station, broadcasting at 1480 AM, FM 97.7 as well, and online at WTLOAM.com. 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Would love to hear from you. Let us know what you got to sell, trade, buy, or give away right here on WTLO's Dial a Deal. We've had some great calls this morning. Continue to give us a holler. And it's going to be a beautiful day. Let's check out the temperatures currently in the listening area for South Central Kentucky. 64 degrees, fair skies out there. A fantastically beautiful warm day in store for us. 85 for a high today and 63 for a low tonight. Very comfortable. And then tomorrow, another warm day, high of 86 and mostly sunny skies. Some clouds moving in Wednesday night, a 40% chance of showers. Overnight Wednesday, lows around 66. And then on Thursday, a high of 85 degrees with partly sunny, partly cloudy skies with a 30% chance of scattered showers. Clouds dissipating as we go into Thursday night with a low now near 63. Cooling off on Friday, high of 72, mostly sunny skies, breezy conditions, cooler air coming into our area as that our temperatures will be around 40 degrees, again, 40 come Friday night. Breezy conditions out there. And then Saturday, a high of 59 only. Sunny skies, cooler that night. Now get this, Saturday night, and there could be some frost. You never know. 36 for an overnight low. We'll let you know about that. And our weather forecast that you hear throughout the day and nights will let you know about any potential frost. Sunday, a high of 68, sunny conditions continuing, warming up into the low 70s by Monday. A mild autumn thus far, and it's very nice. Cool weather, warm weather, I'll take it all. It's all from the good Lord anyway, so let's enjoy the time we got. Give me a call. Would love to hear from you. 678-8151. And I mentioned earlier about going down to the Cumberland Gap, hopefully, good Lord willing, here soon to see the changing of the colors. You know, when I took a trip, several years back over to see Loretta Lynn's birthplace for the very first time over in Van Leer, Kentucky. Also in Hazard, those areas, those old coal fields are just beautiful mountain ranges over in there, and great old communities. And of course they struggle economically, but man, they are full of pride. They love their area and they do well, whether it's Prestonsburg or Paintsville, Pikeville, Hazard, Hindman, Hyden, and other areas of Eastern Kentucky, down into Harlan and down into Pineville area as well.
London and Corbin. There's just beautiful areas, but as you get into the mountains, especially in fall, the beautiful colors, the beautiful terrain. Of course, there are state parks that we can visit here in our state and enjoy, along with national monuments, battlefields, and such. A great state we live in, a lot of great, beautiful, again, terrain and landscape and skyscape, but also some great stories, some great history right here in the beautiful bluegrass state of Kentucky. Give me a call, 678-8151. And our text line is 229-5750, 64 degrees.

class of 1976 for Pulaski County High School. I said yesterday it's this weekend. Actually, it's the following weekend, the weekend of the 24th, Saturday, the 24th of October, two Saturdays from now at 5 p.m. down at the fifth quarter is where the class of 76 for Pulaski County High School, that's where they're gathering. You can enjoy a great meal and connect with old friends. A $20 contribution per person is suggested, but everyone is encouraged to attend, and anyone needing assistance will have their calls covered. RSVP Ron Coffey on his Facebook page, or contact him at pchs76.ky@gmail.com. That's pchs76.ky@gmail.com. I understand about 60 to 70 plus individuals will be attending. That's very cool right there indeed. The Pulaski County Recycling Center is open today until 4 p.m. Monday through Friday, 7:30 in the morning is when they open their gates, and they close at 4 p.m. They recycle all sorts of items: cardboard, paper, cans, food boxes, aluminum cans, plastic, and more. Also, glass and styrofoam, which has to be handled in a specific way, electronics, and so on. It can be recycled there. They're located at 218 West Highway 80 here in Somerset. 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Now, coming up two weekends from now, October 24th as well, there is the Lake Cumberland Beekeepers Association presenting their beekeeping school. Have you ever wanted to learn about beekeeping? Do you want to learn about bees? They're so important to life on earth here. The good Lord knew what he was doing when he made the honeybee. You can come and join the Lake Cumberland Beekeepers Association and learn more about these wonderful little creatures and a hobby that with a sweet, literally honey reward. Admission is $10 per person, and kids under 12 attend free. They'll have both beginner and intermediate classes. Admission includes top-notch beekeeping presentations, door prizes, which you must be present to win, silent auctions, honey judging. That's my thing right there. Chance to win bees. And instructors will include Leonard Davis, J.J. Baker, Chris Palmer, Amanda Skidmore, and more as part of the UK Cooperative Extension Service. And this is the 24th of October at the Pulaski County Extension Office at 90 UK Extension Boulevard here in Somerset. You can go to the Facebook page, LCBA. All righty, folks. Give us a call. Give us a holler. Let us know what you got to sell, trade, buy, or give away. Looking at the text line, let me see if there's any new texts. And you can always text us 24/7, 365, and let us know what you got to sell, trade, buy, or give away. And I just got a message from a good friend that said, yummo, concerning the honey tasting there, the honey judging at the Lake Cumberland Beekeepers Beekeeping School on the 24th of October. And, you know, bees are so important. There's some young people, some young married couples in the parish I go to, and they are from over, I think, Jackson County, Kentucky, I believe. And they are good mountain folk that know about beekeeping. And I think they're teaching some of the younger kids about beekeeping in the parish. And there's another couple, a family that's they're homesteaders, and they do the same. I believe they do the same thing. And they teach a lot of valuable lessons to the younger people on being self-sufficient and learning from the good earth. Somewhere in the good book it says, ask the animals and they will teach you, ask the birds and they will show you. And that's paraphrased. I think it's from the book of Job, I believe, or is it the book of Proverbs? One of the two. I think it's Proverbs, actually. And so we can look to creation to see things. And when we lose sight of creation and the value of, then we lose something indeed, and we put ourselves in danger. So always respect and be a good steward, and go to the beekeeping school too. Let's see here, a couple other things here. Here's something that's very good. The neighborhood of Somerset, they're hosting a food drive now through October the

Coast. They are collecting canned goods for God's Food Pantry. They are requesting the following items: canned vegetables, canned fruits, canned soups, canned meats such as tuna, chicken, and etc., peanut butter, and other non-perishable canned goods. You can drop that off, these canned goods, at the neighborhood of Somerset 100 Neighborly Way. And that's good that those two are co-oping and working together, the neighborhood of Somerset and God's Food Pantry. That's going on now until October the 31st. The Pulaski County Humane Society is always looking for donations of dog food, cat food, kitty litter, towels, blankets, and more for the animals they care for as they prepare them for forever homes as they adopt them out. You can contact the Pulaski County Humane Society at 451-2367 or online, the letter B, humane.org, behumane.org. Also, the Spouse Loss Group. You don't have to walk this journey alone. A safe and supportive space to share, listen, and find hope with others who understand. The time is from 5:30 to 7 p.m. The first Tuesday of every month, starting here in October. All are welcome. Come as you are. You are not alone. And the meeting location is 100 Parkway Drive in Somerset. Finding Hope Together with Hospice of Lake Cumberland. It's been a good morning. Here's some Mountain Heart. Here's some bluegrass. This came out about 10 years ago or so. And this came out in 2005, actually, on Skaggs Family Records. Steve Gulley with them here, Mountain Heart, with Wide Open, the title cut to that album. Let's take a listen to a little of this good bluegrass, and then we'll jump into the sports flash following that, and we'll be back with the birthday shout-outs.

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1: 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I'm John Thayer. In the latest college football top 25 polls, the Kentucky Wildcats have moved up to number 15 this week in the AP top 25, and the Wildcats are up to number 17 in the latest coaches poll. Kentucky is off to a 5-1 start to the season. Wildcats are back in action this week at Oklahoma. Western Kentucky will play on Thursday night this week. They'll travel to Huntsville, Texas to take on Sam Houston. The Hilltoppers are 2-4 on the season, 1-1 in Conference USA. Sam Houston is 1-4 on the year. Monday Night Football last night, it took overtime, but the Buffalo Bills got the game winner from Tyler Bass. They beat the Rams 37-34. 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
1: And welcome back to Dial a Deal. It is now time for the birthday shout-outs right here on WTLO, Somerset's hometown radio station here on Dial a Deal. Some great music right there. That is the Cincinnati Pops Orchestra just up the road from us, you might say. Well, quite a bit up the road. But hey, they are performing the Magnificent Seven. This is on an album called Roundup. It's on Tell Arc Records. And very cool indeed. A lot of great old Western tunes on there, like How the West Was Won and Silverado and so on. But now, here is the birthday shout-outs presented by the Neighborhood of Somerset, a senior living community located at 100 Neighborly Way in Somerset. Contact Sharon Reynolds or Betty Caudill for your free information guide and find out about all of the great services and activities they offer 7 days a week at the Neighborhood. Each birthday name from the week goes into a random drawing every Friday to win a $25 gift card to a local store, restaurant, or retailer, compliments of the Neighborhood. Now, here are the birthday names for this, the 13th of October on this Tuesday morn. Matt Dickey, Amber Chambers, Topanga Brown, Charles Young, Clorinda Dalton, Eric Przinski, Melissa Coomer, Gary Strunk. Happy birthday from Mom and Dad to Jeannie Todd. Also, happy birthday from Mom to Melissa Katie Jones And then also, Josh Rose is celebrating a birthday. His dad called in earlier and wishing him a happy birthday. Happy birthday to each and every one of you all. May the good Lord smile upon each and every one and grant you all many, many, many more years. The birthday shout-outs presented by the Neighborhood of Somerset, a senior living community. Phone 606-677-0166. My name's Gary D. It has been a fantastic morning spent with you, our listeners. You all make this show possible. 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
14: News. I'm Roxanne Evans. It's coming down to the wire. President Trump continues to rally support for Republicans ahead of the midterms less than a month away. Today, he heads to Alaska.
15: Alaska is home to one of the high-stakes Senate races, races across the country that could determine which party controls the Senate. So Democrat Mary Peltola is challenging Republican Dan Sullivan.
14: Fox's Alex Hogan. Homeland Security agents carried out a raid on Minnesota Congresswoman Ilhan Omar's D.C. home Monday under a DOJ warrant amid a reported immigration fraud probe. The Democrat says she won't be silenced and calls it an attempt to target political enemies. Fox's David Spunt.
16: Agents removed multiple boxes from the home. We're told that her Minnesota house was not raided.
14: President Trump denies any involvement. 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
17: 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The cornerstone of the White House was laid on this day in 1792, the same year the Old Farmer's Almanac was founded. There's a little argument that celery is one of those healthy foods we could all be eating more of, but let's face it, it does lack a certain pizzazz. Here are some ideas for incorporating more of the crunchy stock into your diet. 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
22: Here's your WTLO forecast. I'm staff meteorologist Megan Mulford. Ample sunshine expected today, with daytime highs approaching 87. Winds out of the southwest, 5 to 10 miles an hour. Clear skies again tonight, lows level off around 59. Mainly sunny skies tomorrow, high temperatures reach up to 87. With your WTLO forecast, I'm staff meteorologist Megan Mulford. Currently 64.
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4: Here's your WTLO forecast. I'm staff meteorologist Megan Mulford. Ample sunshine expected today, with daytime highs approaching 87. Winds out of the southwest, 5 to 10 miles an hour. Clear skies again tonight. Lows level off around 59. Mainly sunny skies tomorrow. High temperatures reach up to 87. With your WTLO forecast, I'm staff meteorologist Megan Mulford. Currently 64.
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5: Here's your WTLO forecast. I'm staff meteorologist Megan Mulford. Ample sunshine expected today, with daytime highs approaching 87. Winds out of the southwest, 5 to 10 miles an hour. Clear skies again tonight, lows level off around 59. Mainly sunny skies tomorrow, high temperatures reach up to 87. With your WTLO forecast, I'm staff meteorologist Megan Mulford. Right now, 66.
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1: Here's your WTLO forecast. I'm staff meteorologist Megan Mulford. Ample sunshine expected today with daytime highs approaching 87. Winds out of the southwest, 5 to 10 miles an hour. Clear skies again tonight. Lows level off around 59. Mainly sunny skies tomorrow. High temperatures reach up to 87. With your WTLO forecast, I'm staff meteorologist Megan Mulford. Currently, it's 68 degrees.
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1: News. I'm Gianna Gelosi. Saudi Arabia is facing a new wave of missile and drone attacks.
2: The Iran-backed Houthis launched additional attacks at Saudi Arabia overnight, firing a ballistic missile at the capital of Riyadh. This followed a deadly weekend that left 14 people dead and hundreds wounded as the Houthis fired missiles against King Khalid International Airport.
1: That is Fox's Trey Yinks. The Houthis are threatening to escalate, warning foreign airlines against using Saudi airspace or airports. More details on federal agents raiding the Washington, D.C. home of Minnesota Congresswoman Ilhan Omar yesterday.
3: Democratic Congresswoman Ilhan Omar calling this a campaign of political intimidation. The Justice Department has not released the details about this raid, although it did share a statement that reads in part, this enforcement action is part of an ongoing federal criminal.
1: America's listening to Fox News.
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9: Here's your WTLO forecast. I'm staff meteorologist Megan Mulford. Ample sunshine expected today, with daytime highs approaching 87. Winds out of the southwest, 5 to 10 miles an hour. Clear skies again tonight, lows level off around 59. Mainly sunny skies tomorrow, high temperatures reach up to 87. With your WTLO forecast, I'm staff meteorologist Megan Mulford. Right now, 70.
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2: Here's your WTLO forecast. I'm staff meteorologist Megan Mulford. Ample sunshine expected today with daytime highs approaching 87. Winds out of the southwest, 5 to 10 miles an hour. Clear skies again tonight. Lows level off around 59. Mainly sunny skies tomorrow. High temperatures reach up to 87. With your WTLO forecast, I'm staff meteorologist Megan Mulford. Right now, 70.
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1: 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You probably know that October is Breast Cancer Awareness Month, but did you know the chance of a woman developing breast cancer is 1 in 8? So don't just wear your pink ribbon, talk to your doctor about a mammogram. Regular screenings and early detection are the keys to successful treatment. 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

0: Is she really going out with him?
1: Well, there she is. 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
0: Betty, is that Jimmy's ring you're wearing?
1: Mm-hmm. Gee, it must be great riding with him.
0: Is he picking you up after school today?
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1: Fox News, I'm Roxanne Evans. President Trump will head to Alaska today after a midterm campaign rally in Youngstown, Ohio yesterday, encouraging voter turnout. Fox's Alex Hogan.
2: Trump rallied in Ohio, warning voters that Democrats will undo his agenda. Instead, Trump told voters to think of him when hitting the polls.
3: In a way, I am on the ballot because they will try and destroy everything we've done.
1: Vice President J.D. Vance and House Speaker Mike Johnson visiting Texas. Saudi Arabia vowing a serious response after deadly Houthi missile attacks on Riyadh and its airport. This is Houthi forces issuing warnings to airlines operating in Saudi Arabia. And Pope Leo enters a Rome hospital for surgery to remove a small lung nodule. Officials say it was detected at a very early stage. The Vatican anticipates a week-long recovery. 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
7: Here's your WTLO forecast. I'm staff meteorologist Megan Mulford. Ample sunshine expected today with daytime highs approaching 87. Winds out of the southwest, 5 to 10 miles an hour. Clear skies again tonight. Lows level off around 59. Mainly sunny skies tomorrow. High temperatures reach up to 87. With your WTLO forecast, I'm staff meteorologist Megan Mulford. Right now, it's 72 degrees.
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3: Here's your WTLO forecast. I'm staff meteorologist Megan Mulford. Ample sunshine expected today, with daytime highs approaching 87. Winds out of the southwest, 5 to 10 miles an hour. Clear skies again tonight, lows level off around 59. Mainly sunny skies tomorrow, high temperatures reach up to 87. With your WTLO forecast, I'm staff meteorologist Megan Mulford. Currently, it's 77 degrees.
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0: Have you noticed all the trash that gets tossed out on the roads in our community? That stuff doesn't just show up. It's because someone threw it there. It's not a pretty sight. Please put trash in its bin, recycle when you can, and take pride in keeping Pulaski County green and clean.
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1: News. I'm Gianna Gelosi. Prepare the podium. Katie Zakaria made her debut as the new White House press secretary. Fox's Peter Ducey.
2: She has got a lot on her plate as she becomes the person responsible at the White House for explaining the answers, giving the answers to questions that midterm voters have said that they really want to know, like, why are prices still high? When will the Iran war end?
1: Now, at the briefing, Zakaria announced Kimberly Guilfoyle has been asked to resign as U.S. ambassador to Greece after allegations of improper conduct. Six Flags closing 9 rides across the country.
3: This comes after one person died and several others were hurt yesterday in an incident involving Goliath roller coaster in Georgia. One witness telling a local station that they saw a man fall from the ride.
1: Fox's Alicia Acuna, that man died. Several others were injured. 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
8: A maintenance worker at a Lawrence County gas station has died after being hit by a truck yesterday. The Louisa Police Department says someone reported seeing the body at the business off US 23 shortly before 6 a.m. Authorities learned the victim was checking diesel tanks for moisture when a semi-truck driver pulled out and struck them without realizing. The driver returned to the station after being contacted by police. No charges have been filed so far. A man who won the Kentucky Powerball is now facing formal charges over an alleged attack on a woman back in July. Court documents show James Farthing has been indicted on strangulation and assault counts. Authorities say Farthing and the victim were arguing at the woman's Georgetown home when the fight turned physical. Farthing has had multiple run-ins with law enforcement since his record-breaking lottery win in 2025. Volunteers with Kentucky Baptist Disaster Relief are on Florida's Gulf Coast to assist people impacted by Hurricane Isaias. The organization was asked to bring 2 mobile kitchens to Panama City on Sunday. The group is working with the Salvation Army to prepare 10,000 meals per day as storm cleanup continues. Kentucky Baptist Disaster Relief had 15 people go down to set up, with a total of 50 volunteers expected in Panama City today. Former Kentucky Agriculture Commissioner Billy Ray Smith has died. The current commissioner, Jonathan Schell, shared word on his passing yesterday. Smith was the Commonwealth's first 2-term ag commissioner, serving from 1996 to 2003. He is remembered for helping to launch Kentucky's Farm and Home Safety Program.
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15: 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Iva Jean Sullivan Slavin of Richmond, Virginia, originally of Kidder, Kentucky, passed away on Wednesday, October the 7th. 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Burial will be in Quinton Cemetery in Braunston, Kentucky. Pulaski Funeral Home is in charge of the arrangements for Iva Jean Sullivan Slavin.
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18: Have you ever wondered why hospital personnel, doctors and nurses, aren't afraid of serious infections from the superbugs that are so common in their workplaces? 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
19: 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The emergency room, the med techs, the paramedics, the police, they have to do the initial evaluation of people without having any idea what's going on. So doctors and hospitals tend to be fairly protected by the fact that we're forewarned. Forewarned is forearmed.
18: With Checkup on Health, I'm Chris Whitting.
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24: I'm Jeff Daly on the Cromwell Ag Radio Network. The White House on Friday finished a review of the EPA plan to safeguard crop-based fuels from bigger-than-expected small refinery exemptions from biofuel blending rules, signaling the agency is on track to unveil the official proposal within the next couple of weeks. After concern the exemptions would weaken strong blending requirements, the agency said it would reallocate 100% of the difference between projected and actual exempted volumes for 2025 SREs into the biofuel rules for this year and next. If that happens, as indicated, it will keep the industry whole and ensure the robust biofuel policy announced in March stays intact. That's the word of Devin Mogler, the president and CEO of the National Oilseed Processors Association. Mogler expects the plan to be made public this month and finalized before the end of the year. Without the move, demand for soy-heavy biomass-based diesel would decline by 500 million gallons, and soybean farmers would see almost $1 billion in lost revenue, that according to the American Soybean Association. In the meantime, the fossil fuel industry is calling on President Trump to reject the EPA proposal. I'm Jeff Daly on the Cromwell Ag Radio Network.
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26: Here's your WTLO forecast. I'm staff meteorologist Megan Mulford. Ample sunshine expected this afternoon, with daytime highs approaching 87. Winds out of the southwest, 8 to 15 miles an hour. Clear skies tonight, lows level off around 59. Highs level off around 87. Tomorrow, lots of sunshine. With your WTLO forecast, I'm staff meteorologist Megan Mulford. Right now, it's 81 degrees.
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3: Here's your WTLO forecast. I'm staff meteorologist Megan Mulford. Ample sunshine expected this afternoon, with daytime highs approaching 87. Winds out of the southwest, 8 to 15 miles an hour. Clear skies tonight, lows level off around 59. Highs level off around 87. Tomorrow, lots of sunshine. With your WTLO forecast, I'm staff meteorologist Megan Mulford. Right now, it's 81 degrees.
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0: 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You probably know that October is Breast Cancer Awareness Month, but did you know the chance of a woman developing breast cancer is 1 in 8? So don't just wear your pink ribbon. Talk to your doctor about a mammogram. Regular screenings and early detection are the keys to successful treatment. Here is to a happier, healthier you.
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1: Fox News, I'm Roxanne Evans. The new White House press secretary, Katie Zachariah, takes the podium for her first briefing and makes a major announcement.
2: We have asked Ambassador Guilfoyle to resign. She has been a wonderful asset to the team, and we wish her well.
1: Well, this comes amid reports of alleged misconduct involving a political donor. Kimberly Guilfoyle denied any wrongdoing. Vice President J.D. Vance heads to Texas to campaign for Republican Ken Paxton. Vance said he's optimistic.
3: We know that we're swimming against some serious historical trends here, but I think that we have as good a chance as I've ever seen to really defy those historical trends. So we're not giving up anywhere. We're just trying to win the races that we can and focus where we can.
1: A recent Fox News poll shows James Tallarico, Paxton's opponent, with a narrow lead. 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
7: Here's your WTLO forecast. I'm staff meteorologist Megan Mulford. Ample sunshine expected this afternoon, with daytime highs approaching 87. Winds out of the southwest, 8 to 15 miles an hour. Clear skies tonight, lows level off around 59. Highs level off around 87. Tomorrow, lots of sunshine. With your WTLO forecast, I'm staff meteorologist Megan Mulford. Right now, 84.
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3: Here's your WTLO forecast. I'm staff meteorologist Megan Mulford. Ample sunshine expected this afternoon, with daytime highs approaching 87. Winds out of the southwest, 8 to 15 miles an hour. Clear skies tonight, lows level off around 59. Highs level off around 87. Tomorrow, lots of sunshine. With our WTLO forecast, I'm staff meteorologist Megan Mulford. Right now, 84.
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1: Fox News, I'm Gianna Gelosi. Kimberly Guilfoyle announcing her resignation as U.S. ambassador to Greece after the new White House press secretary, Katie Zachariah, made her debut, calling for her resignation at a press briefing this morning.
2: She has come under criticism for reports of alleged improper conduct, including a report in the Wall Street Journal accusing Guilfoyle of asking a donor to pay her credit card bill in exchange for access to administration officials.
1: Fox's Jared Halpern, actress Selma Blair out on bail facing assault charges and potential prison time, accused of biting and hitting two Delta flight attendants.
3: While being transported from the airport to an ambulance, officials say Selma Blair repeatedly kicked a Port Authority police officer in the face, neck, and chest. And while at the hospital, Blair allegedly kicked a nurse in her chest.
1: It's Fox's Todd Pyro. 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
7: And here's Clark with the weather. 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
11: Here's your WTLO forecast. I'm staff meteorologist Megan Mulford. Bright sunshine expected this afternoon with highs around 86. Winds out of the southwest 8 to 15 miles an hour. Clear skies again tonight. Lows dip down to about 59. High temperatures reach up to 87. Tomorrow, lots of sunshine. With your WTLO forecast, I'm staff meteorologist Megan Mulford. Right now, it's 86 degrees.
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2: Here's your WTLO forecast. I'm staff meteorologist Megan Mulford. Bright sunshine expected this afternoon with highs around 86. Winds out of the southwest, 8 to 15 miles an hour. Clear skies again tonight. Lows dip down to about 59. High temperatures reach up to 87. Tomorrow, lots of sunshine. With your WTLO forecast, I'm staff meteorologist Megan Mulford. Right now, it's 86 degrees.
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1: Fox News, I'm Roxanne Evans. The energy ceasefire between Russia and Ukraine announced this weekend seems to have fizzled. The president saying both countries are at an impasse.
2: They both want it to end, and they don't know how to get to that point. There's a lot of hatred there between the two of them. They both want it to end. They don't know how to get there. We're going to get them there.
1: Ukraine claims Russia continues to attack their energy infrastructure. U.S. Ambassador to Greece, Kimberly Guilfoyle, resigns after allegations of improper conduct. President Trump on why he asked for the resignation.
2: She went to Greece. She was doing a good job, but we didn't like what we were reading.
1: Guilfoyle denies the allegations. Pope Leo undergoing surgery now to remove a lung nodule. The operation will determine whether the lesion is malignant or if other treatment is needed. 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
8: Somerset weather. Here's your WTLO forecast. I'm staff meteorologist Megan Mulford. Highs level off around 86 this afternoon. Under clear skies, winds out of the southwest, 8 to 15 miles an hour. Clear skies again tonight. Lows level off around 62. Lots of sunshine tomorrow. Highs level off around 87. With your WTLO forecast, I'm staff meteorologist Megan Mulford. Currently, it's 86 degrees.
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2: Here's your WTLO forecast. I'm staff meteorologist Megan Mulford. Highs level off around 86 this afternoon. Under clear skies, winds out of the southwest, 8 to 15 miles an hour. Clear skies again tonight. Lows level off around 62. Lots of sunshine tomorrow. Highs level off around 87. With your WTLO forecast, I'm staff meteorologist Megan Mulford. Right now, 88.
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1: Fox News, I'm John Saucier. The U.S. ambassador to Greece, Kimberly Guilfoyle, has resigned after the Trump administration asked her to do so. President Trump, what about it?
2: She went to Greece, she was doing a good job, but we didn't like what we were reading.
1: Well, Guilfoyle is facing allegations of illegal conduct, including selling political access in exchange for paying off credit card debt, something her lawyers have denied. Guilfoyle pledges to vigorously defend herself against what she calls false allegations. Control of Congress up for grab in November's midterm elections. House Speaker Mike Johnson claims several polls which suggest Democrats have the advantage in the midterms are wrong.
3: Don't buy it. I'm telling you, I'm on the ground in the swing districts. I am seeing huge energy in crowds. It feels like 2024 to me. That's not registering in the polls, and we're fired up.
1: His comments on the Fox News channel, most polls do suggest Democrats are heavy favorites to regain control of the House. 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
9: Here's your WTLO forecast. I'm staff meteorologist Megan Mulford. Lows dip down to about 62. Tonight, under clear skies, winds out of the south, 5 to 10 miles an hour. Daytime highs approaching 87. Tomorrow, mainly clear skies. Slight chance for storms. Tomorrow night, lows level off around 67. Overcast. With your WTLO forecast, I'm staff meteorologist Megan Mulford. 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
3: Somerset weather. Here's your WTLO forecast. I'm staff meteorologist Megan Mulford. Lows dip down to about 62. Tonight, under clear skies, winds out of the south, 5 to 10 miles an hour. Daytime highs approaching 87. Tomorrow, mainly clear skies. Slight chance for storms. Tomorrow night, lows level off around 67. Overcast. With your WTLO forecast, I'm staff meteorologist Megan Mulford. Right now, 88.
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3: Right like city, gonna set my soul, gonna set my soul on fire. 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
1: Fox News, I'm Tom Graham. President Trump is heading to Alaska as he continues his campaign blitz ahead of next month's midterms. He's pushing to boost several GOP candidates. Fox's Matt Finn is in Wasilla.
2: Thousands of President Trump supporters are expected to pack a sports complex here in Wasilla, and the president is coming largely to boost support for Republican Senator Dan Sullivan. Alaska's Senate race could help determine if Republicans maintain control of the U.S. Senate.
1: Sullivan locked in a tight race with Democrat Mary Patilla. Pope Leo was admitted to the hospital today for surgery on his lung. The Vatican says the procedure was a success.
3: The Pope will be in the hospital for about a week after the surgery. The Pope is still in charge of the church, even when he is under general anesthesia. However, he has already delegated the day-to-day running of the Vatican to a team of church officials.
1: Fox's Lauren Green, America's listening to Fox News.
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6: A maintenance worker at a Lawrence County gas station has died after being hit by a truck yesterday. The Louisa Police Department says someone reported seeing the body at the business off US 23 shortly before 6 a.m. Authorities learned the victim was checking diesel tanks for moisture when a semi-truck driver pulled out and struck them without realizing. The driver returned to the station after being contacted by police. No charges have been filed so far. A man who won the Kentucky Powerball is now facing formal charges over an alleged attack on a woman back in July. Court documents show James Farthing has been indicted on strangulation and assault counts. Authorities say Farthing and the victim were arguing at the woman's Georgetown home when the fight turned physical. Farthing has had multiple run-ins with law enforcement since his record-breaking lottery win in 2025. Volunteers with Kentucky Baptist Disaster Relief are on Florida's Gulf Coast to assist people impacted by Hurricane Isaias. The organization was asked to bring two mobile kitchens to Panama City on Sunday. The group is working with the Salvation Army to prepare 10,000 meals per day as storm cleanup continues. Kentucky Baptist Disaster Relief had 15 people go down to set up, with a total of 50 volunteers expected in Panama City today. Former Kentucky Agriculture Commissioner Billy Ray Smith has died. The current commissioner, Jonathan Schell, shared word on his passing yesterday. Smith was the Commonwealth's first two-term ag commissioner, serving from 1996 to 2003. He is remembered for helping to launch Kentucky's Farm and Home Safety Program.
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12: We have these obituaries. Iva Jean Sullivan Slavin of Richmond, Virginia, originally of Kidder, Kentucky, passed away on Wednesday, October the 7th. 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Pulaski Funeral Home is in charge of the arrangements for Iva Jean Sullivan Slavin.
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15: Have you ever wondered why hospital personnel, doctors, and nurses aren't afraid of serious infections from the superbugs that are so common in their workplaces? Dr. Brad Spellberg, Associate Professor of Medicine at UCLA, says working in a hospital is not as risky as you might think.
16: The reason is that we know to take precautions. 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And I go in and see the patient, I'm protected. 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The emergency room, the med techs, the paramedics, the police, they have to do the initial evaluation of people without having any idea what's going on. So doctors and hospitals tend to be fairly protected by the fact that we're forewarned. Forewarned is forearmed.
15: With Checkup on Health, I'm Chris Whitting.
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22: I'm Jeff Daly on the Cromwell Ag Radio Network. The White House on Friday finished a review of the EPA plan to safeguard crop-based fuels from bigger-than-expected small refinery exemptions from biofuel blending rules, signaling the agency is on track to unveil the official proposal within the next couple of weeks. After concern the exemptions would weaken strong blending requirements, the agency said it would reallocate 100% of the difference between projected and actual exempted volumes for 2025 SREs into the biofuel rules for this year and next. If that happens, as indicated, it will keep the industry whole and ensure the robust biofuel policy announced in March stays intact. That's the word of Devin Mogler, the president and CEO of the National Oilseed Processors Association. Mogler expects the plan to be made public this month and finalized before the end of the year. Without the move, demand for soy-heavy biomass-based diesel would decline by 500 million gallons. And soybean farmers would see almost $1 billion in lost revenue, that according to the American Soybean Association. In the meantime, the fossil fuel industry is calling on President Trump to reject the EPA proposal. I'm Jeff Nally on the Cromwell Ag Radio Network.
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3: Here's your WTLO forecast. I'm staff meteorologist Megan Mulford. Lows dip down to about 62. Tonight, under clear skies, winds out of the south, 5 to 10 miles an hour. Daytime highs approaching 87. Tomorrow, mainly clear skies. Slight chance for storms. Tomorrow night, lows level off around 67. Overcast. With your WTLO forecast, I'm staff meteorologist Megan Mulford. Right now, 88.
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0: 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So don't just wear your pink ribbon. 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Regular screenings and early detection are the keys to successful treatment. 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
2: Here's your WTLO forecast. I'm staff meteorologist Megan Mulford. Lows dip down to about 62. Tonight, under clear skies, winds out of the south, 5 to 10 miles an hour. Daytime highs approaching 87. Tomorrow, mainly clear skies. Slight chance for storms. Tomorrow night, lows level off around 67. Overcast. With your WTLO forecast, I'm staff meteorologist Megan Mulford. Right now, 88.
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2: Here's your WTLO forecast. I'm staff meteorologist Megan Mulford. Lows dip down to about 62. Tonight, under clear skies, winds out of the south, 5 to 10 miles an hour. Daytime highs approaching 87. Tomorrow, mainly clear skies. Slight chance for storms. Tomorrow night, lows level off around 67. Overcast. With your WTLO forecast, I'm staff meteorologist Megan Mulford. Right now, 88.
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looked up from the rocks and they cried, and the waters came down and sort of floated them away. 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

0: WTLO forecast, I'm staff meteorologist Megan Mulford. Lows dip down to about 62 tonight under clear skies. Winds out of the south, 5 to 10 miles an hour. Daytime highs approaching 87. Tomorrow, mainly clear skies. Slight chance for storms. Tomorrow night, lows level off around 67. Overcast. With your WTLO forecast, I'm staff meteorologist Megan Mulford. Currently 86.
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1: I'm John Saucier. This is a Fox News alert. Pope Leo is out of surgery, and he has lung cancer. According to a statement of the Vatican, he actually had the lower lobe of his right lung removed. The test confirming the diagnosis there, the Vatican said. They had suspected this in preoperative tests, so it did confirm it. The 71-year-old was in the operating room for about 3 hours, and the procedure lasted some 90 minutes. They do call the surgery successful with no complications. In Nevada, the 8th District Court Judge Carly Kearney reading out Duane KVD Davis's sentence for orchestrating the murder of rapper Tupac Shakur.
2: As to the first-degree murder portion, you are sentenced to 20 years to life. As to the deadly weapon enhancement, you are sentenced to a mandatory consecutive 20 years to life. The aggregate sentence is 40 years to life. You have 731 days credit time served toward that sentence.
1: Tupac was killed in a drive-by in Las Vegas in 1996. 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
4: Here's your WTLO forecast. I'm staff meteorologist Megan Mulford. Lows dip down to about 62 tonight. Under clear skies, winds out of the south, 5 to 10 miles an hour. Daytime highs approaching 87. Tomorrow, mainly clear skies. Slight chance for storms. Tomorrow night, lows level off around 67. Overcast. With your WTLO forecast, I'm staff meteorologist Megan Mulford. Currently 86.
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2: Here's your WTLO forecast. I'm staff meteorologist Megan Mulford. Lows dip down to about 62. Tonight, under clear skies, winds out of the south, 5 to 10 miles an hour. Daytime highs approaching 87. Tomorrow, mainly clear skies. Slight chance for storms. Tomorrow night, lows level off around 67. Overcast. With your WTLO forecast, I'm staff meteorologist Megan Mulford. Currently 86.
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1: Here's your WTLO forecast. I'm staff meteorologist Megan Mulford. Lows dip down to about 62. Tonight, under clear skies, winds out of the south, 5 to 10 miles an hour. Daytime highs approaching 87. Tomorrow, mainly clear skies. Slight chance for storms. Tomorrow night, lows level off around 67. Overcast. With your WTLO forecast, I'm staff meteorologist Megan Mulford. Currently, 86.
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3: Here's your WTLO forecast. I'm staff meteorologist Megan Mulford. Lows dip down to about 62. Tonight, under clear skies, winds out of the south, 5 to 10 miles an hour. Daytime highs approaching 87. Tomorrow, mainly clear skies. Slight chance for storms. Tomorrow night, lows level off around 67. Overcast. With your WTLO forecast, I'm staff meteorologist Megan Mulford. Currently 86.
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1: Here's your WTLO forecast. I'm staff meteorologist Megan Mulford. Lows dip down to about 62. Tonight, under clear skies, winds out of the south, 5 to 10 miles an hour. Daytime highs approaching 87. Tomorrow, mainly clear skies. Slight chance for storms. Tomorrow night, lows level off around 67. Overcast. With your WTLO forecast, I'm staff meteorologist Megan Mulford. Currently, 86.
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1: This is a Fox News alert. I'm Tom Graham. The Vatican says Pope Leo has lung cancer. He remains hospitalized after undergoing an operation today. The Pope had the lower part of his right lung removed. Oncologists say his prognosis is excellent for the 71-year-old since it was removed early. 3 decades after the death of Tupac Shakur, Nevada judge sentencing Dwayne Keefe D. Davis to 40 years to life in prison for orchestrating the rapper's death.
2: You don't get to take a man from his family. You don't get to take his very life, his whole future from him, and just walk away from it. Especially when that man is Tupac Shakur. The world never forgot about him and his death, and neither did Las Vegas.
1: Judge Carly Kearney there. Tupac was fatally shot while riding in an SUV on the Las Vegas Strip in September of 1996. The case went unsolved for decades. 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
7: Here's your WTLO forecast. I'm staff meteorologist Megan Mulford. Lows dip down to about 62. Tonight, under clear skies, winds out of the south, 5 to 10 miles an hour. Daytime highs approaching 87. Tomorrow, mainly clear skies. Slight chance for storms. Tomorrow night, lows level off around 67. Overcast. With your WTLO forecast, I'm staff meteorologist Megan Mulford. Currently, 86.
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4: Here's your WTLO forecast. I'm staff meteorologist Megan Mulford. Lows dip down to about 62 tonight under clear skies. Winds out of the south, 5 to 10 miles an hour. Daytime highs approaching 87. Tomorrow, mainly clear skies. Slight chance for storms. Tomorrow night, lows level off around 67. Overcast. With your WTLO forecast, I'm staff meteorologist Megan Mulford. Currently 82.
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0: This is Officer Theodore Wax of the Somerset Police Department. 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

couldn't dance. 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
1: Fox News, I'm John Saucier. As we get closer to the midterm election, speaking at a rally in Corpus Christi, Texas, House Speaker Mike Johnson claims every Democratic candidate is too radical.
2: The Marxists are taking over the Democrat Party. You see it happening all around the country. And these guys that are running against our candidates, they will fall right in line with that.
1: The latest Fox News power ranking suggests Democrats are favored to flip control of the House. Dwayne KVD Davis sentenced to 40 years of life in prison for orchestrating the murder of rapper Tupac Shakur. Tupac's stepbrother Maurice Mopreme Shakur says his death had a devastating effect on his life.
3: Heartbreaking and sad. For me, my family, and the nation of Pac fans and loved ones.
1: Tupac was killed following a drive-by shooting in Las Vegas in 1996. He was only 25 years old at the time. America is listening to Fox News.
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5: Here's your WTLO forecast. I'm staff meteorologist Megan Mulford. Lows dip down to about 62 tonight under clear skies, winds out of the south at around 5 miles an hour. Daytime highs approaching 87. Tomorrow, lots of sunshine. Cloudy skies expected. Tomorrow night, slight chance of thunderstorms. Lows dip down to about 67. With your WTLO forecast, I'm staff meteorologist Megan Mulford. Right now, it's 77 degrees.
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8: I'm Greg Bell, and coming up, we open with an NYPD detective named Danny Clover. And later, it's our weekly visit to Valley Springs, as we'll check in on Mary Foster, the editor's daughter. When Broadway Is My Beat debuted on CBS Radio in February of 1949, it originated out of New York City, and Anthony Ross was Clover. Now, that summer, production relocated to Hollywood, and when producer-director Elliot Lewis took over the series, he transformed it into a radio masterpiece. Lewis utilized his preferred writing team of Morton Fine and David Friedkin, and the lead role was now